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1: 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Always the best music, the most fun. I've got Miley Cyrus and Jaded coming up, and Conan Gray Vodka Cranberry. I wonder if anybody's enjoying that as we speak for a Monday.

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1: 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A lot going on. Bugs Bunny first went on television this day in history in 1940. 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
9: R.L. Garrigues in the newsroom.
10: Firefighters continue their work on improving lines and protecting structures from the lightning-caused fires in the region. Fire Information Officer Jamie Oley.
11: Over the past couple of days, the number of initial attack starts have decreased for firefighters in Central Oregon. That doesn't mean that we won't still continue to pick up wildfires that are sparked from some of the lightning that we received last week, as those continue to be identified. With the conditions that we're seeing out there, things still do remain very hot and dry. We anticipate weather this week that continues to be gusty with low relative humidities and hot temperatures. We want to remind folks again that we are in stage 2 public use fire restrictions, which does mean no campfires or chainsaw use on public lands. Anything that you can do to prevent a human-caused wildfire helps our firefighters right now through this very busy time period.
10: Jamie Oley, if you are traveling anywhere in or out of the region, make sure to go online to tripcheck.com to see if there are any road closures. There have been several over the last couple of days. There are two community meetings scheduled for this evening and Wednesday. The meeting tonight is at the Community Center in Paulina at 6 o'clock to discuss the Coyote and Henry fires. The meeting on Wednesday is in Condon at the Veterans Memorial Hall at 6:30 and streamed on the Hay Creek Complex Facebook page. There are evacuation notices in place for the fires throughout Central Oregon. Those can be found on the Deschutes, Jefferson, Crook, Wasco, Sherman, Wheeler County Sheriffs, and Confederated Tribes of Warm Springs Facebook pages. Air quality is from good to hazardous for most of Central Oregon. There are currently over 400,000 acres of fires burning in the Central Oregon region. I'm R.L. Garrigues.

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2: So what is something people always think that they've got more of than they actually do? 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Nope. 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
2: 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Mike said vacation days. Ashley said phone chargers. Lisa for the win. It's batteries. 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Jeremy Show's impossible question.

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1: Hang on for Olivia Rodrigo, Armani White coming up. We got to talk about the celebrity birthday list today. Maya Rudolph from SNL and Bridesmaids is 54. Alex Rodriguez is 51. Triple H from WWE is 57. Taylor Schilling from The Orange is the New Black is 42. And Bill Ingvall, here's your sign. He's 68 today. Can you believe that?

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I'm stylish. Talk big t-shirt, Billy. 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Talk crazy when I pull up in sight. Mile high, run that back, some stylish. Talk big

0: I'm a respect, I'm stylish. Talk big t-shirt, Billy Ice. 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

0: Sarah Larson and Midnight Sun, Harry Styles, Two American Girls. Well, it's getting pretty hot all over the country. Another heat dome dropping on much of the U.S. Major cities like Phoenix, Vegas, Minneapolis, St. Louis, extreme heat warnings, heat index. And many of these cities, between 105 and 115, you go to Phoenix, they're high, and this isn't just the heat index, is in the, like, 100 and teens, like 117, 18, something like that. Storms are going to be rolling out to the Great Lakes and Ohio Valley into the Mid-Atlantic and East Coast through Wednesday. So weather is certainly a very popular topic. It's extreme right now, so just be careful out there. Take care of yourself.
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He's Teddy Swims. That is called Mr. Know-It-All and Doja Cat back there with Gorgeous. And Todd Chambliss, a man who has got a residency in London. At least he did. I think he may have finished up by now. Maybe so. Risk It All, the new Bruno Mars next. Elton John, Dua Lipa on the way too.

0: Shaboozy, good news. San Elton and Dua. Do we just call her Dua? Yeah, I guess so. Dua Lipa, Cold Heart. Odyssey still number one, the box office these days. And over the weekend, apparently, a bootleg version of the Odyssey, a high-quality one, was posted on X. Viewed by millions after a tweet went viral Saturday. I think I saw that tweet, or X, or whatever. And I said, well, that's probably just somebody taking it from a movie camera. Apparently not. Apparently caused a storm of views on a post from a now-suspended account. High-quality version of the film reached over 2 million views in 2.5 hours. The leak eventually replaced with a takedown notice. The account, of course, is gone.
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Fever Dream from Alex Warren and Chris Brown, Bryson Teller, and It Depends. Well, on Friday, two men came up with a plan to parachute off Seattle's Space Needle, and yes, they were successful. Police say the men entered the popular attraction with purchased tickets and were captured on camera at the top level of the needle before entering a restroom. Then they emerged with helmets, jumped over the glass, leaped off the 605-foot-tall Space Needle. The search continues for these suspects. They didn't catch them, and they're in their 20s, and they are still looking for them.

0: same.
1: Pink Panther is Zara Larson and Steve Tye, Todd here. And remember, I guess it was last summer when they got a new CEO for Cracker Barrel. And one of the first things they did, they said, yeah, this old country bumpkin image, we're going to go change it, going to make it modern looking. Everybody wants to get away from this country store thing. And the public resoundingly said, nope. And she had to go and change everything back and stop her plans. I think a few stores were changed, but I think they retooled them back. Well, that Cracker Barrel CEO, Julie Messino, is stepping down. I'm surprised she lasted this long, but hey, you know, sometimes you make decisions and sometimes they're not the right decisions, apparently.

0: Zombie there and home wrecker, Kesha. A song called Joyride. It's tied. We have got some music from Ella Langley in just a bit. Big backlash happening at Howard University. Hundreds of students are criticizing them for saying that they were unenrolled from fall classes. University sent an email to the affected students Wednesday. Reportedly lost their spots in the class of 2030 because they missed a July 10th deadline to pay tuition. Problem is, loan payments and federal funding go out in August, so they said, how could we have paid it? Apparently, so far, of the 500 who were unenrolled, about 46 have been reinstated. I would guess that number should be higher. We'll see how they work that out.
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That's Ordinary, Alex Warren, and Josh 685, and Jason Derulo. And Savage Love over the weekend. It was the Comic-Con, the big one in San Diego. And who made an appearance? Ryan Reynolds shows up in a panel. They did not know he was going to be there. He wanted to thank all of his fans for the decade of support. And his role as Deadpool right there at Comic-Con. And he did announce that Deadpool 4 is in development. So the fans, of course, were very excited. Kids, how do you feel about that? They're excited. Bella Kay, Zara Larson, and Halsey coming up.

0: It's called Without Me. That's Halsey and Zara Larsson, Midnight Sun. It's Shark Week, you know. And one woman wearing her love for the predators on her skin. Her name is Emily Morrison, a shark biologist and owner of a shark fossil diving tour company. She really likes sharks. 106 shark tattoos all over her body. Makes her the Guinness World Records holder for having the most sharks tattooed on a female body. Our shark fascination started when she saw Jaws at age 8. She will be on My Strange Shark Addiction, part of Shark Week on Discovery Channel. So look for her. She's the lady with all the shark tats.
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Somber homewrecker and Todd in against the Benson Boone. We'll play for you in just a bit. Besides the crazy weather going on here in the United States of America, I think it's is it Spain that has some crazy wildfires? So does France, by the way. So much so, French President Macron called a crisis meeting to focus on uncontrolled wildfires, forcing more than a quarter of a million people to flee their homes. Hopefully they will be safe. That's kind of nuts there. Ariana Grande into you coming up.

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If you're thinking maybe changing the color in your room, maybe paint the walls. They say a fresh coat of paint refreshes the house, even if it's only one space. Here are the colors interior designers are using this year. Warm, earthy reds, soothing blues, sunny yellow, dusty plum, warm white, yellow, white, and dark olive, apparently.

0: There's a Rosé Bruno Mars and Apt and Todd. Wacky but true story. Man in Poland bruised after a dog thrown out of a two-story window landed on him as he was walking below. Oh, cow. The dog was pushed out of the window by its drunken owner. And thankfully, because of the soft landing, the dog just had a few scratches. Man got bruised. It could have been far worse for either. Hopefully that dog was taken away from that man. If he's going to be drinking and pushing dogs out the window, that man doesn't need to have a dog, I'll tell you that.
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1: Why am I being yelled at? Why am I being yelled at?
2: What did you do?
1: Well, we're on the radio. Don't use foul language. Alex is accusing me of putting paper towels in the toilet.
2: Did you?
1: No, I would never put paper. I didn't put paper towels in the toilet.
3: Do you want me to pull it out and shine it?
4: No.
2: We have evidence.
1: I did not throw paper towels in the toilet. So, in the bathroom, just in case the dogs have an emergency, we have like a pee-pee pad, right? Mm-hmm. So, I let them out. They went out earlier. They went outside. They did their thing outside. But I walked in there just a second ago. It looked like a family of 50 pooed all over the floor.
2: Oh, God.
1: Floor.
2: Oh,
1: yeah. Pooed all over the floor. And so I picked up the poo. We threw it away in the toilet. Flushed it down. But he's now saying that our dogs pooed so much, it clogged the toilet.
2: That's
1: pretty
2: incredible.
1: Can dogs do that?
5: Well.
2: Looks like it just happened.
5: It says it'll swallow golf balls, but will it swallow Ollie's poo? That's the real test.
1: What? Okay, Alex is here to yell at me. What?
6: Well, we don't have a plunger. I just had to put
1: plunger. How do you spell plunger?
6: I just had to put my hand in the toilet and pull out all these paper towels that you put in the toilet.
1: I don't put paper towels in the toilet. I swear to God, I don't.
6: Well, then it must have been a ghost because there was a wad of paper towels in the toilet.
1: I didn't. I swear to you, I would never put paper towels in a toilet, ever.
6: Well, then how did it get there?
1: I don't know. Go find out.
7: Have you had house guests?
1: Yeah, no one was to stay in this.
5: Yeah, Ollie and Max.
1: Yeah, we have dogs.
8: When my sister first moved back to New Jersey, she had this apartment and the toilet kept breaking, you know, and they kept coming to fix it. Finally, they did the investigation. The person who lived there before her kept flushing all the tampons down the toilet. The man who fixed the toilet could not believe what he found down there.
2: I'm going to vomit everywhere.
8: It was crazy.
1: Yeah. I only put toilet paper in the toilet. I swear to you. I swear to you. I would never put paper towels in the toilet. I can't believe this is our conversation on our show.
8: Well, I got there somehow.
2: Alex's commitment to sticking his arm into the toilet and getting it out, I would have just called whoever to come fix it. Like, please God, call the cops. I don't know.
1: Gandhi's like congratulating you on having the guts to put your entire fist in a toilet.
6: I think it's under my fingernails.
1: Oh! Oh! See? Get away from me. Get away
8: from
1: me. So he walked out like he took a victory sip. He was like, yeah, I said something funny on the air. What, Scary?
7: And this here is why I'm a one-ply guy. Because I dread being Alex and having to do what he just did. That is the nastiest thing. I don't think I could ever stick my
1: hands in. Nobody pulled paper towels out of our toilet. I did not put... moving on.
8: somebody did. One of you two did.
1: Hey, you know, Scotty B, talk about the cheapest of the cheap. He actually drops money. He dropped money in the toilet, went after it.
2: No.
1: You went through like, I mean, how much money was it?
9: It was a dollar coin. it was a Sacagawea. I had to get it.
7: Let it go.
8: Oh, my God. Like, how much would it take for you guys to like put your hand out? Like, how much money would have to fall in the bowl?
7: 20.
1: 100.
8: 20.
1: 100.
8: Yeah, 20. I'm with Gandhi at 20. No,
1: 20. I'm gonna flush a 50. I'm gonna flush them all.
8: No,
1: Froggy, you're a 10? You're a 10?
5: Yeah, I mean, well, is the bowl, is it a clean bowl or is it a sullied bowl?
8: A sullied bowl.
1: Oof. Probably 10 I love bucks. That Scotty went toilet fishing for a Sacagawea coin.
2: Was it a clean bowl?
9: No, it was not a clean bowl.
2: Oh,
1: oh my God, this is the worst conversation ever.
9: I put on a glove and it would have cost me more had I flushed that coin. A plumber would have had to come because it would have clogged everything up.
1: No, it wouldn't. No. Sacagawea goes right down, right?
9: No.
1: Let's go test that.
5: That's what they said.
8: Oh, did you at least spray it with like sanitizer or something afterwards?
9: I used it in one of the self-checkout lanes at the supermarket immediately after.
1: Really? Okay, so you know, Scotty's kind of famous for his $2 bills.
2: Uh-huh. Yeah.
1: Would you go fishing for a $2 bill?
7: Yeah, I would.
6: No.
9: Yes,
5: Scotty,
9: I would.
5: Scotty, tell him about when crazy. You, so when Scotty was here, we went to St. Augustine and we wanted to walk around a little bit. We had parked in a parking lot that was for the restaurant only that we ate at. Mm-hmm. And if you go somewhere else, they'll supposedly tow your car. So Scotty goes over to... You know, kind of give the guy a little cash to let us walk around for a couple hours. Scotty gives this guy a $2 bill. He gets so excited. And when we came back, he read the serial number. He knew it was rare.
9: Yeah.
5: This guy was the biggest dork.
9: That's right. I said, look, I got a crisp new $2 bill for you if we could stay here for a few hours. And he's like, all right, well, this one is a star note, which means it was a replacement.
0: Oh, God.
9: I collect them.
2: The hell?
0: Yeah. See, and by the way.
9: Those other people like me.
0: You tipped him $2?
8: You are so cheap.
9: No. But yes, I did give him a second. I gave him a second one when we came back. But no, he was excited for it. It wasn't the dollar amount. It was the fact that it was a $2 bill and he was excited.
0: Oh, my God.
9: That's all.
4: You got a story for us?
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4: Okay.
10: That's where he and I have sex and then he disappears.
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1: Don't answer the phone, Elvis Duran. The Elvis Duran phone tap.
2: All right, let's roll into it. We got a phone tap. No, seriously, we make a big deal every day when we get a phone tap. My name is Shayna. I'm celebrating my 21st birthday this weekend. I'd like to phone tap my mom, let her know we have a big event, a big night planned for my birthday. I've already been warned not to overdo it and not spend too much money. Let's make mom nuts. All right, Shayna, we're going to help you celebrate your 21st birthday with a phone tap as we phone tap your mother. Our own Garrett starts off the call to Shayna's mom as the bar owner where she's having her big party. And then Shayna joins in on the call. Shayna, phone tapping mom right now.
3: Hello?
4: Hey, is this Shayna Miller?
3: No.
4: Oh, do I have the right number? My name's Rick Turner. I'm calling from the bar that Shayna's having a birthday party at on Saturday.
3: Oh, okay.
4: I was just looking to confirm with her the stuff that she had planned for the night.
3: I'll take the message down.
4: You can tell her that the toilet drinking contest are a go.
3: Okay.
4: The Jell-O wrestling ring did come in.
3: Are you kidding me?
4: Body Shot Alley is all set up. That's when we line her up on the bar, and then the patrons at the bar take shots off of her stomach.
3: I'm just shocked, but I will definitely give her this message.
4: And finally, her weenie cake will be ready to go by Saturday night.
3: And how much is this whole thing costing her?
4: This is costing close to about $2,000.
3: $2,000. All right, thank you very much.
4: All right, thank you. Have a nice day.
3: You too, bye.
4: Bye-bye. Shayna.
3: Yeah.
4: All right, hold on.
3: She's calling.
4: Awesome. All right. We're going to call her back. Right. See, I know how this works.
3: Hello?
5: Hello.
3: Who's this? Shayna?
5: Yeah.
3: Somebody was called me just now. A Rick Turner from Pleat Hill Bar.
5: Oh, wonderful. Where
3: you're having a $2,000 birthday party? That's
5: no,
3: number one.
5: I'm
3: where are you getting that money? Toilet drinks, Jell-O shots, body shots. Stomach shots where they lay you down on the bar and everyone drinks from your belly?
5: Mommy.
3: And then a cake? I am so totally upset because I don't know what's upsetting me more, the fact that it's costing $2,000 or that you're going to have all this done to you.
5: It's my 21st birthday.
3: I don't know you anymore. I have to hang up. I'm so upset.
5: No,
3: plus,
5: Mom,
3: I'm
5: wait.
3: Like a business... nervous breakdown here, and then I gotta get that call. And why would you give him my number to confirm all this?
5: Don't get mad. It's just, it's my 21st birthday, and I wanted to have fun.
3: Well, he's calling to confirm that all this needs to get done. I don't know where the you're getting $2,000 to have this fling, because I sure as hell don't have it.
5: A lot of people are putting their effort into this also. It's not just me.
3: Listen, Shayna, I do not want to talk to you right now. I am so pissed and angry at you right now that this is going to end up being like the same like your girlfriend who ended up having, that was just a limo. She had to end up paying for everything herself. Did you get money up front from everybody?
5: What?
3: For all of this to get paid for?
5: Well, not yet, but I'm starting
3: to. No, Shayna. Do not tell me not yet, okay? Because you should have had that money in your pocket Saturday. So you could walk into the damn place and give all the money so that you could have a party if you wanted to have a party like that.
5: I know.
3: You just didn't think, okay? You just didn't think. Again.
5: I spoke to the guy, and he told me that he's going to give me the weenie cake for free.
3: Okay, that's okay. You know something? You better talk to everybody on your list and tell them that they have to come up with this money tonight.
5: I know.
3: No. I'm serious. I'm serious.
5: Okay.
3: I have to go
5: did
3: now.
5: Put a deposit down.
3: Yeah, you know what, Shayna? It doesn't matter. You want to... Get it? Let's get it out right now because my client is looking at me like I got three heads.
5: Okay.
3: Because you pushed the envelope.
5: Sorry.
3: Well, thank you very much.
5: Okay.
3: What? How much of the deposit did you put down?
5: 500.
3: I'm beyond myself. I'm having a nervous breakdown.
5: Well, relax.
3: You just put the cherry
5: what
3: on it.
5: What did you do for your 21st birthday? Relax.
4: Mrs. Miller, hey, my name's Garrett. You've been phone tapped.
3: I've been phone tapped. Oh, my God. How embarrassing.
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7: For KTVZ News, I'm Adriel Hacer. Jefferson County School District is reopening its summer programs this week. Summer programs at Madras High School, Bridges High, and Madras Elementary will continue running today through Thursday from 8 a.m. to 1 p.m. District leaders say early closures are necessary due to daily winds and fire behavior. Transportation will not be provided for students whose bus stops are in level 2 or 3 evacuation zones.
8: A controversial proposal that could have dramatically reshaped ranching and outdoor recreation in Oregon will not appear on the November ballot, state elections officials confirmed on Friday. According to the Statesman's Journal, Initiative Petition 28, or IP28, which aimed to expand animal abuse laws by outlawing practices such as hunting, fishing, and livestock slaughter, failed to gather enough valid signatures to qualify. The measure needs 117,173 valid signatures, but only submitted 104,262, with fewer than 74% of those deemed valid after review. The outcome means Oregon voters will not see any statewide measures on the November 3rd general election ballot.
7: Firefighters continue to battle the Brewer, Green Mountain, and Cross White fires near Prineville. Difficult terrain, heavy fuels, and changing weather are complicating efforts. Crews are also preparing structures that could be threatened and encourage those on evacuation notice to do the same. For more information on these stories, head to KTVZ.com or visit the KTVZ mobile app.
9: From the Local Alert Weather Center, I'm Jillian Fortner. Very warm and dry conditions will continue across Central Oregon for the next several days as multiple wildfires continue to burn. Highs will climb into the upper 80s again today under mostly sunny skies, and skies will become partly cloudy overnight, with lows falling into the 40s and 50s. Expect a gradual warming trend through the end of the work week, with high temperatures returning to the mid-90s by Friday. From the Local Alert Weather Center, I'm Jillian Fortner.
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1: I do my hair toss, check my nails. 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

0: Show.
1: You know what? It's that time of year. You need to go for a walk. I mean, you should be walking year round, even if it's like a blizzard outside. It's good to get outside for a minute.
2: Yeah.
1: Anyway, so you go through the parks. I know that here in New York City, we've got, Central Park, and it's all the parks. Our park system here is just beautiful. Second to none, some would say. But then you walk by that beautiful tree over there, and oh, look, here's this field of roses over here. Then over here is a drinking fountain. You stop and you look at that and like, who the F is going to get near that? Like,
2: right.
1: Or do people still drink out of drinking fountains?
2: I have a friend who did it, and we were all so disturbed that he did it. We were like, what? Oh, ew.
1: Like when?
2: What? It was probably a month ago.
1: Wow.
2: Yeah, just leaned right up to that. What do they call it? A bubbler in Boston.
1: The bubbler, right.
2: Leaned over it, started chugging.
1: I know, and this isn't a pandemic thing. I got nowhere near a water fountain for years before that.
2: Yeah.
1: I mean,
3: what's that pink stuff down around where the water comes out? What is that?
2: Ew.
3: Is that mold?
1: Pink stuff where the water comes out?
3: Yeah, like a water fountain. It's always like pink stuff on the mouthpiece, like where the water comes out. Is that mold? Like, is it?
2: Calcium? Iron buildup or
1: calcium.
2: Yeah, it
1: sounds like something going on to the metal or something.
3: Right. I don't like it.
1: You know, walking around Madrid in Spain, there's a lot of fountains, but the water comes out down below. So I'm assuming it's a foot washing fountain. No. Am I right? Is that what that is?
2: I don't know. Maybe.
4: For dogs, maybe?
2: Fill a water bottle?
1: No, they're too old to be for dogs because they come from a time where people didn't really give a crap about dogs.
3: Dogs have come a long way in the last 10, 15 years.
1: They really have. You know, they have more rights than we have in some places. But but do you remember what place in your life do you remember walking down a hall, whatever, and you went, oh, I'm thirsty. And you go over to a public bubbler, whatever, a water fountain, and have a sip.
2: Nope. When I was in third grade.
5: That's it.
2: And that was the end of it. Yeah.
5: School. I think schools might still have them.
2: And there were always the kids that put their mouth right on top of it and sucked it out. And that's what killed it for me in third grade.
1: They would deep throat the spigot.
2: Yes!
1: What are you doing? I did that.
3: Those were the popular kids.
1: They were. Scary. When was the last time you took a sip out of a public water fountain?
6: In high school, my friends and I used to play basketball and softball, in schoolyards and in like outdoor areas. And we thought nothing of it because we were like sweating and panting and like, so we would just go right over to the water fountain and right there and just chug it.
1: Okay. When's the last time you took a sip of water out of a water hose in the yard?
2: Last summer.
3: Last weekend.
1: That brings back great memories for me. I just think about, being outside in the yard and you turn on the water, just drink out of that long green hose. It's like, I don't know. But, you didn't have 500 other school kids sucking on it. So you felt a little okay. Maybe the dog crapped on it.
2: Right.
1: That's okay.
2: Some dead bugs in there. I don't know.
5: Whatever.
2: You let it run for a while, you'll be okay. Get it all out.
1: Yeah, Scotty B wants to chime in. What's going on, Scotty B, from the cereal library?
7: You would be shocked, but I drink from water fountains all the time, and it doesn't bother me.
2: What?
6: Wait, what?
7: Yeah.
1: You were out 2 days being sick from last week, but go ahead.
7: There's a water fountain on the fourth floor here that I drink from all the time. When I need to take some Advil or something, I go right up there and I just drink from it.
5: We have a water fountain here?
1: We have water fountains at iHeart?
7: Yeah, there's two of them on the fourth floor right by the bathroom that Nate goes to.
1: It's so funny. You won't drink coffee out of a coffee machine because you're afraid someone blew in it, and you're sitting here drinking out of water fountain.
7: Isn't that weird? I also drink like gallons of water from my shower spigot too, the hot water.
2: What?
7: I don't know why, but I do.
5: You are a strange
2: He bird. Was lecturing me the other day about the reverse osmosis water that we have because I was getting it and he was telling me all the body parts that have been in that.
7: Yes.
2: And I said, no, absolutely not. Prove it. He couldn't even pull anything out to show me.
1: Explain this to me. Scotty B, how does reverse osmosis water have body parts in it?
7: Well, there's a filtering machine back there, and I figured there's some kind of compartment that you could open and stick things in, but I couldn't find it.
2: But
3: who does that, Scotty? Who says, I'm going to go back to the reverse osmosis machine and cram my dinger in the... Yeah, who does that?
1: Nobody's doing that. No.
7: Disgruntled overnight employee does it from other radio stations.
2: You think they come in here,
7: pass
2: our security, buzz their way in, and put their dinger in our osmosis water?
7: I do.
2: You're crazy.
5: Are you crazy?
7: Yes, I am.
1: Yes, he is.
5: How do you know they don't go up to the fourth floor and start hitting their pee-pee on the thing? Rubbing it all up and down.
1: He thinks they're putting used condoms in the Keurig machine.
5: What?
1: He does.
2: It's so crazy.
1: Okay, let me run another concept by you. Now, I'm going to speak about New York City in this situation because that's where most of us are, right? But any city, USA, wherever you are, unless you live out in the country and you have well water, you know, right? Think about where that water comes from, how far it travels, how it gets up into the building you're in and into your cup.
2: Yes.
3: Yeah.
1: New York City, we all believe, is some of the best water we've ever had growing up. I think New York City water is fantastic. Mm-hmm.
6: It really is.
1: And there are some bakers that argue that the best pizza crust and the best
3: bagels
1: come from New York City water for whatever reason.
3: Right.
1: But think about where it comes from. It comes from, I guess, upstate New York somewhere.
0: Mm-hmm. Yeah.
1: And it comes down these... Yeah, the Catskills. It comes down these long tubes all the way to New York City. It goes, I'm assuming, to some plant somewhere. I don't know how it works, but it ends up coming down under 7th Avenue.
2: Oh God.
1: Then it turns left on 14th Street, then turns right on under 6th Avenue. The water at that point is going the wrong way because 6th Avenue is one way going up. Is it not?
5: Somebody should tell that water.
1: The water comes to this building, which was built in the early 1900s. It comes into this building. It somehow gets up to the third floor and comes out that water spigot down the hall. And you drink it?
7: Yeah.
0: I have a question. Exactly.
5: He's like, so matter of fact about
7: hold
5: it.
7: Hold on. I have another question. The toilet wastewater, does that come back into the drinking water somehow? Does it get filtered? And then, yes. Where does that go?
1: Doesn't it? Doesn't it go to a filtration plant somewhere?
7: So we're drinking water too?
1: Water treatment. Mm-hmm. You know what? Everything has been in the water you're drinking. The whole point is how they catch all that stuff and filter it out. Isn't that the point? Huh. Right?
2: Yes.
1: I'm not very well learned when it comes to this
6: There's
1: topic.
6: There's a great water documentary on Netflix, which I saw during the pandemic, and I forgot. I'm trying to Google it right now.
1: Google.
6: It's so good. It talked about all of this stuff, Elvis.
5: That's why Poland Spring is my best friend. Because I would use that for everything. My coffee, my this. Thank you. No, thank
1: what
5: you.
1: What up, frog?
5: Poop.
3: I had a friend of mine. His sink was broken one time, so he took the lid off his toilet. He would brush his teeth with the water in the top of the toilet tank.
5: Okay,
3: and he said, It's clean. It's the same. He's like, it's the same water that comes out of the faucet. It's just in a different holding cell.
7: No, it's connected to the bowl.
5: Yeah.
2: Right. The charcoal.
3: Yeah, but when it comes in there, it's clean.
5: Yeah, but how do you know the bowl's clean and the top doesn't have poop goes in?
3: Nobody craps in the top. That's what do they call that?
5: It could go
7: upper
5: up there.
7: Deck.
5: It could go.
7: Upper deck.
1: I don't think it can it?
4: Unless someone
1: blows the dirty water up into the cold,
4: do have to put something in your tank occasionally because there can be fungus or mold that grows in there.
1: So don't drink it.
3: Brushing his teeth.
1: You know, a text message came in. There's this very interesting, crazy thought. There is no new water in the world. It's all recycled.
7: True.
3: Yeah.
6: True.
1: One. Fact. Think water evaporates, goes up into the atmosphere, comes back down.
5: True.
1: Correct?
5: Yeah, that's correct. Yep. Yeah.
1: So you can go do whatever you want in that little puddle out front. You're going to be drinking it in a couple of days.
2: Oh, dear God.
1: What else? You're the learned one as far as water goes. I love using the word learned. Nate, what? Give us more water
4: facts. Interesting what you said. You're technically drinking the same water a caveman did thousands and thousands of years ago. It's the same water a dinosaur did. It's all recycled. It's the great cycle of life, really. But the New York City water system that you were talking about, that's up by me. In Westchester, there's the Croton Reservoir, and then there's also the Catskills where they have a ton of water.
5: Croton
4: and it's 1.1 billion gallons of water a day.
5: Wow.
4: That New York City uses.
5: Damn.
1: Yeah, so, but I like your point you're making. We're drinking the same water a caveman once.
5: I love that.
1: Sipped on.
5: And a dinosaur.
2: I love thinking a dinosaur drank my water.
5: Right?
2: And peed it out and I'm drinking it now.
3: So it's possible that I drank some water that Tom Brady drank?
1: Yes.
5: Yes.
1: It is very possible. It's probably 100% factual.
5: Right? It could be the water he pooped in and it got
3: recycled. What about it? Well, it could be his pee. I could be having urine therapy with Tom Brady and not even know it.
5: Yep.
1: It's true.
3: Oh.
1: You could be drinking Ben Franklin's wee-wee.
3: I mean, I've been in the same stadium as Tom Brady a couple times, so chances are it's happened. Well,
1: I don't think it recycles that fast, but, but just think about people around the world. There could be someone like taking a pee in Paris,
3: right?
1: Paris, France, wee-wee in Paris. And then, you know what? A year later, you're drinking it. I love it.
3: Elvis, who's the famous person that you hope that you have had their recycled potty water and you've now drank it?
1: I would think Liza Minnelli.
5: Okay.
1: Is that so wrong?
2: No.
3: No. No.
1: All right.
3: Not any worse than me hoping it's Tom Brady.
1: Well, this is definitely a conversation you have after smoking weed. I don't know what's going on here.
8: Elvis Duran.
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1: Well, hello, hello, hello. Welcome to the day. It is Tuesday. It's July 28th. We're racing to the finish line to enter the month of August. And there you go. There's Youngblood. Here's my unpopular request of the day. Ready?
2: Yeah.
1: Turn off our show and go listen to the Youngblood album.
2: Oh. I mean, it just is good.
1: Just, you know, come back when you're done. It is good. We love him. Good morning, Danielle.
2: Good morning.
1: Good morning, Gandhi.
2: Good morning.
1: Hello, hello, hello. There's Scary. Good morning, Scary.
34: Good morning.
1: Hi, Froggy. How you doing?
35: Good morning. I'm good.
1: Okay, good, good, good. There's Scotty and Master Control and Buenos Dias, Señor.
36: Buenos Dias, Avadora.
1: And there's Diamond! Where is she? Diamond!
2: Oh,
1: hello,
2: morning.
1: Diamond! Oh, there's my Diamond. Well, hello, welcome to the day. You know what, even though it's a summer day, let me give you something kind of chill.
2: Oh, I love it.
1: It's a summertime chill song. Sometimes it's too hot to be too excited. Give it 2 minutes.

0: There you go. That is some humid music.
1: Yes.
0: Oh, my God. Looking at the weather today, it's perfect. It's apropos for New York City, mostly sunny, and then a flood watch rolls in, and maybe, no, definitely 100% chance of floods later on. Miami, partly cloudy, up to 90. Rainy conditions expected around 1 o'clock today. Wow, L.A., 70 and clear. Let's see. Oh, I love going to my iPhone weather. Lisbon, I've got weather for Lisbon. Anyone? Anyone?
2: Yeah.
3: Let's hear it.
0: Oh, Cleveland. Cleveland, 70 for the high. Ooh. With a beach hazards statement.
1: Oh.
0: Des Moines, a high of 89 and cloudy. Richmond's going to be 87. Yeah, we got weather. We got weather.
1: Yeah.
0: Hey, our first caller of the day is Troy from Allentown, PA. Oh, that's out in your neck of the woods, isn't it, Nate?
4: Kinda. Yeah, a little south of there. Yeah.
0: Yeah. Hey, Troy. Welcome to, what day is this? This is Tuesday.
5: Tuesday. Good morning, Elvis and team.
2: Morning.
0: Yeah. Troy sent a text saying, well, we're doing well. Troy sent a text saying, I just want to tell my favorite people that after 4 years of being single, I've found love.
1: Whoa. Whoa. Congratulations.
2: Okay.
0: Talk about it.
5: Yes. So it's crazy. You know, I'm a gay man. I live in Allentown, and I've been single for 4 years, going through all the different crappy dating apps and Grindr and all this, all that, and you think you find somebody that's special and they want to actually get to know you, but they just want to, you know, have fun, whatever. But you find the truth out in people. And out of the clear blue, I was talking to this one person and we connected and it just flourished into something that I never thought it could be. Like,
0: oh, I love that.
5: Got nice. A story about what he went through and how he got divorced and he met his person and he fell in love with her and whatnot. And I never thought it could happen to me, and it did, and it's just, it's amazing.
2: Aww.
5: Like, it's truly, truly, truly amazing.
0: Good for you. Just, good for you.
5: Like,
0: everyone listening, you know that feeling you get, the butterflies in the stomach, when it takes off just like it's taken off for Troy?
1: Aww, yeah.
0: God, what's that feel like? Huh? Well, Troy, congratulations to you. What a great feeling, and, you know, get in there. Have fun. Do things
5: absolutely,
0: for you.
5: Absolutely, absolutely. Thank you. Thank you so much. I just wanted to say, Gandhi, I love your sauce on the side. I love listening to your podcast. It's amazing. And then when you and Diamond get together and interact with Diamond's podcast, the two of you are just insane. But I love you both, and you're so amazing. And Danielle, your laughter and the way that you just touch people and the way that you take care of your kids and you have that motherly instinct, that you're awesome, too. I love you all. So thank you so much.
1: Oh, my gosh, Troy, you are so nice.
0: Wow, I think I'm discovering love. I know. It's a lot. Look, thank you, Troy.
5: Even,
0: Troy, thank you. And even what?
5: And even Nate.
0: Even Nate.
5: The way he talks and the way he gets so energetic and excited when he talks about things, he's funny. He's great. So
0: well, you know, it has its moments. All right. Well, look, you know, Troy, let's do something for you now. What do you have for Troy, Nate?
4: Oh, Troy, you buttered me up like a hot biscuit. So I'm going to give you the full Elvis Duran apparel line. How about that? And we'll even ruin it. We'll ruin them both for you.
0: We're going to ruin everything for you. How about that, Troy? Thank you so much. Congratulations.
5: Thank you. Thank you so much. I appreciate you. I love you all. Have a great day.
0: Thank you. Hold on. Don't hang up. Diamond, make sure you send him the good stuff that doesn't have moth holes in it. We need moth balls, by the way.
1: Nice guy. My God.
0: He is. What a nice guy. Thank God someone's listening that likes us. This is kind of a good thing.
1: He's the one.
0: Well, yeah, we'll take that. Let's get into the three things we need to know from Gandhi and get on with our day. I hope the rest of our day is that positive. That'd be kind of nice.
1: Yeah.
0: All right, Gandhi, what's going on?
1: All right, a lot of stuff. Ohio's Governor Mike DeWine says a plan to deport Haitian migrants is a mistake. Making those comments to CBS News, he said the move by the Trump administration could hurt the state's economy and put lives in danger, also citing the chaos that erupted in 2024 when Trump claimed that Haitian immigrants were eating cats and dogs. More than 300,000 people from Haiti are on track to lose temporary protected status this week following a ruling by the U.S. Supreme Court. ICE is planning to launch a deportation operation once the protected status officially expires. I don't know if you guys saw this, but southwestern Japan was hit with a massive 7.1 magnitude earthquake. That's a big one. The U.S. Geological Survey reports that the quake's epicenter was near the coastal city of Yuki. Tsunami advisories have been issued for coastal areas in the region. And finally, endangered Houston toads are breeding again at two central Texas sites where they had nearly vanished. The Texas Parks and Wildlife and the Houston Zoo have confirmed adult populations at Bastrop State Park and Griffith League Ranch for the first time in nearly a decade. That toad disappeared from Houston in 1975, while habitat loss, drought, and the 2011 Bastrop wildfire damaged its remaining local range. The milestone follows the release of 1.5 million captive-bred eggs this year. Scientists still don't know if the wild population can survive without continued releases, but this is good news for them and the environment. And those are your three things.
0: Wondering what you can look forward to today? Look forward to more toads in Houston. There we go.
1: I love that.
0: Thank God someone's having a toad day.
1: The more the better.
0: You know what? We all need something. They need toads. Yeah. You guys ready for your Tuesday?
2: Yeah!
0: A Toad Tuesday.
3: I mean, really, come on.
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8: When you remember childhood, you remember your childhood dog. 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
2: You know, it's one of those mornings. I don't know if you guys have these. I used to have them when I was much younger, but waking up now these days, I'm like, oh, God. You know, and you have to stretch and slowly do it. Today, for some reason, I bounced out of bed like a jackrabbit. Bing! Did anyone else jackrabbit out of bed
3: no.
2: today?
4: Yeah, no. Yeah.
3: No.
5: I did.
3: No.
5: I went bang.
2: Yeah. Did scary? Did you?
5: I went bang.
4: Look at that. I almost always jackrabbit out of bed.
2: Oh, do your friends hate that if they're like spending the weekend with you? Like, why are you so alive and awake?
4: They despise it. They can't stand it. Especially if we've been drinking the night before, then I get up extra early and I'm ready to
2: me
4: go.
2: Too.
4: Oh, they want to kill me.
6: Oh my gosh.
2: Where I get the lids to the pans in the kitchen and I start marching around the apartment.
4: Well, that is a choice.
3: Oh my gosh.
2: Danielle is the slowest waker upper I've ever met.
6: Oh, oh really? Yes. I do. I could sleep all day if you let me.
2: I've seen you do that too.
6: I could, yeah. I try not to let myself sleep past double digits now. That's my new rule.
4: Like 10 like, hours?
6: Yeah, no, like 10 a.m.
4: Oh, okay.
6: So like that's double digits to me. Like at 9:45 I can get up, but 10 o'clock, that's past my time.
4: Okay.
2: You know, I have a friend, I will not use her name, even though I think you know her. She'll sleep until dinner if you don't wake her up. And it's not, I don't think she's sick or anything, but there was one day where she really had nothing on the calendar. No one was meeting her. No one had had a conversation on the calendar with her for a phone call. And she called me. She said, how come no one woke me up? I said, what? I said, it's 3 o'clock in the afternoon. Are you okay? And she will sleep until the sundown.
6: Wow.
2: And it's
6: wow.
2: crazy. She loves it too. Oh,
4: our digital girl, like? Our Abby, she does the same thing. She'll go 12, 13, 14 hours if she can.
6: God, that's wonderful.
2: You know me though. The FOMO. I gotta get up. There's a world out there. We gotta get going. Scary and I were talking about this once and he says that we are at a risk for a heart attack if we bounce up too fast.
4: Uh-oh.
2: Is this true?
5: Yeah. I saw the article that basically you're supposed to rise slowly and then sit at the edge of the bed for a minute and then slowly get up because it's the moment that you jump out of bed like that when you're at the biggest risk for a heart attack.
4: Oh. Well, again, I don't do it in a frantic way, but I just get up ready. I'm ready to go.
5: I'm just saying, TikTok told me.
4: Oh, God.
2: Well, look at Scotty B. Scotty B's in this wonderful relationship with his fiance. He jackrabbits in bed.
4: Oh,
7: well,
4: hey.
7: Yes. But I almost died this morning because...
2: Oh, no, you did not.
7: I did. Because somebody butt-dialed me at 12:35 and it scared the hell out of me and I jumped out of bed, my heart pounding out of my chest. All and right. I never fell back asleep. I'm so tired.
2: Oh, okay. Oh, thanks for sharing.
7: Yeah.
2: Hey, is Charlie still online for her? Yeah. We should talk to Charlie. Charlie is from Schenectady. How you doing up there, Charlie? What's going on with you?
8: I'm doing so well. Such a pleasure to talk to you guys again.
2: Again? So when was the last time we spoke?
8: So I called you all a year ago. I was the first caller of the day because I was petrified of turning 40.
2: Oh, God. Oh, God help you. So how has this year in your 40s been?
8: It has still had its challenges. So I called you on my birthday last year. And so now a year later, what I didn't tell you last year was that I was also going through a divorce.
4: Oh.
8: And I had been struggling for quite some time. And I think that definitely didn't help. But I reflected on your words a lot over the year. I think, Elvis, you said I still had spark in the old plug. And I just really appreciated it. And I wanted to say thank you to you all.
2: Aww. Well, now, how are you and your family doing a year later, now that you're in your 40s and you're single or divorced? Anyway?
8: I am single, yes. We are settling into our new normal. It's still relatively recent. My kids and I are navigating through this, but I'm feeling happier. I'm breathing easier. And so, yeah, we're on to our next chapter, I guess.
2: There you go. No, you're in your next chapter.
4: Yeah.
2: You're there.
8: Yes.
2: I hate to disappoint you. No, that chapter is in your rearview mirror, that other one. You're now in your new chapter. This is excellent, Charlie. Congratulations.
8: Yeah.
2: And you're in and you're breathing easier. That's the best thing you can say.
8: Thank you. Yes. I'm so grateful. So grateful.
2: Well, make sure you, when you wake up in the mornings, get up slowly. Sit on the edge of the bed. Otherwise, according to Scary, you'll have a heart attack.
8: Okay.
2: All right. Thank you, Charlie. Congratulations.
8: Yeah. Well,
2: Charlie, everyone.
4: Charlie!
2: She's ready. She's ready for another chapter. She's in it. Thanks for listening to us, Charlie. Stay in touch. Let us know how you're doing, okay?
5: Okay.
2: Okay, thank you. Let's get into the horoscopes. Who's doing them today?
6: We
4: have them in our inbox.
5: Oh, they just came off the printer.
6: Who's doing them, Nathaniel?
2: Nate.
6: Okay,
2: Nate, hot off the press. We still have a press back there.
6: All right, you can start there, Scarina.
5: Okay, well, if it's your birthday today, happy birthday to you. You share it with Lori Loughlin, Jim Davis, and Soulja Boy, Leo. Take on a challenge today that makes you a little nervous. That feeling is growth knocking at your door. Your day's a nine.
2: Scary, where's your glasses?
6: Yeah,
2: you can't read.
5: I need my glasses.
6: I'll do the next one slowly so you can put them on.
2: And we'll go back to Leo. We'll do a reading.
6: Right, okay,
2: go ahead.
6: Here we go. Okay, go ahead, Scary. Do
5: all
6: Leo
5: right, we're
6: again.
5: Back. Okay, sorry. All right, so Leo, take on a challenge today that makes you a little nervous. That feeling is growth knocking at your door. Your day's a nine.
6: Hey, Virgo.
2: Okay. That's so different. Okay, go ahead.
6: Hey, Virgo, go through your phone and delete every app, contact, and photo that no longer belongs in your life. Your day's an eight.
5: Libra, a disagreement that has been simmering needs a calm and direct conversation today. Not another delay. Your day's a seven.
6: Hey, Scorpio, quit rehashing an old argument in your head. Decide to move forward and actually do it. Your day's a six.
5: Sagittarius, find a new podcast or documentary on a subject you know nothing about and let it expand your world. Your day, a nine.
6: Hi, Capricorn. Scratch the surface of a new hobby today. You don't have to be good at it yet. Just start. Your day's a seven.
5: My fellow Aquariuses, your ability to stay calm under pressure today earns you serious respect from the people watching. Your day, an eight.
6: Hey, Pisces, clean out your car, your bag, your junk drawer, everything. You're going to be amazed at how much lighter you feel. Your day's a six.
5: Aries, a bold move pays off in a major way today, and everyone in the room takes notice. Your day's a 10.
6: Taurus, somebody in your orbit has been quietly rooting for you. Today, you're going to find out who it is, and it's going to mean everything. Your day's a nine.
5: Gemini, your sharp wit gets you out of an awkward situation and turns the whole room around. Your day, an eight.
6: All right, Cancer, being overly cautious is stopping you from making a move that is long overdue. Take the leap. Your day's up. Oh, sorry, it's a five. But those are your Tuesday morning horoscopes.
2: There you go. Thank you, guys. Scary. Keep those glasses handy.
5: I will.
2: Did you hear the difference between his horoscope reading before glasses and after?
5: Yeah. Mm-hmm. I like post glasses.
2: It works okay. Danielle, what do you have coming up?
6: All right. We are asking the question, should movies be eligible for Oscars if they are made with AI? Some of them are. Some of them aren't. So should they all be? And Jay-Z is expanding his tour.
9: That's weird.
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1: For KTVZ News, I'm Adrielle Hacera. Jefferson County School District is reopening its summer programs this week. Summer programs at Madras High School, Bridges High, and Madras Elementary will continue running today through Thursday from 8 a.m. to 1 p.m. District leaders say early closures are necessary due to daily winds and fire behavior. Transportation will not be provided for students whose bus stops are in level 2 or 3 evacuation zones.
2: A controversial proposal that could have dramatically reshaped ranching and outdoor recreation in Oregon will not appear on the November ballot, state elections officials confirmed on Friday. According to the Statesman's Journal, Initiative Petition 28, or IP28, which aimed to expand animal abuse laws by outlawing practices such as hunting, fishing, and livestock slaughter, failed to gather enough valid signatures to qualify. The measure needs 117,173 valid signatures, but only submitted 104,262, with fewer than 74% of those deemed valid after review. The outcome means Oregon voters will not see any statewide measures on the November 3rd general election ballot.
1: Firefighters continue to battle the Brewer, Green Mountain, and Cross White fires near Prineville. Difficult terrain, heavy fuels, and changing weather are complicating efforts. Crews are also preparing structures that could be threatened and encourage those on evacuation notice to do the same. For more information on these stories, head to KTVZ.com or visit the KTVZ mobile app.
3: From the Local Alert Weather Center, I'm Jillian Fortner. Very warm and dry conditions will continue across Central Oregon for the next several days as multiple wildfires continue to burn. Highs will climb into the upper 80s again today under mostly sunny skies, and skies will become partly cloudy overnight, with lows falling into the 40s and 50s. Expect a gradual warming trend through the end of the work week, with high temperatures returning to the mid-90s by Friday. From the Local Alert Weather Center, I'm Jillian Fortner.
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6: You know, every once in a while you'll hear a story come by and it just blows your mind how a human being falls in love with an inanimate object.
7: Oh, yeah.
6: Like, remember the guy who married his car?
7: Mm-hmm. Yep.
6: And they actually caught him like having some sort of relations with a tailpipe. I don't know if you remember that.
8: Yep.
7: I follow someone on Instagram who's married to a mannequin.
8: Oh.
7: And he has 2 mannequin babies.
6: Oh, God. Well, can I talk about my DeLonghi coffee machine for just a moment?
8: Uh-oh.
6: Espresso at its finest. I've heard people talk about how much they love coffee so much. I mean, to the point where they have a relationship with their morning coffee. I get that. Okay. To a point. But every morning when I look at my DeLonghi, I look at it lovingly. And I'm thinking you, my friend, are my favorite part of getting up in the morning. Ahead of you guys. I love you guys, but my DeLonghi's in first place.
8: Wow. Yeah.
7: I agree. That would, cause that's what wakes you up. I mean, if it wasn't for the DeLonghi, you'd still be asleep.
6: I can't find any way to have any physical relations with it. I kiss it from time to time, but that's about it.
8: Maybe you don't need to take it to a physical level.
6: Can we have a platonic relationship?
8: Yeah, I think so.
6: It's beyond that. I'm sorry. Anyway, so thank you, DeLonghi. Cheers. Cheers. Coffee cups up, everybody.
9: Bottoms up.
6: Bottoms up, Buttercup. Let's get into the Danielle report. Danielle, you have so much stuff. Where do you want to start?
7: All right, let's start with the September 10th concert at Madison Square Garden will be a 9/11 charity comedy benefit co-hosted by Jon Stewart and Pete Davidson. Pete was 7 years old on September 11th, 2001, when his firefighter father, Scott, passed away responding to the World Trade Center attacks with Ladder Company 118 in Brooklyn Heights. NYC still rising after 25 years, a 9/11 charities comedy benefit will feature Pete and John plus so many more like Nikki Glaser, Bill Burr, Jimmy Fallon, Wanda Sykes, and more comics are like signing on. So proceeds are obviously going to go to various 9/11 charities, and I think pre-sale for tickets will start happening tomorrow. So that's pretty cool.
6: Have you seen the new Wanda Sykes stand-up on I think Netflix? It's really funny.
7: Is it?
6: Yeah, absolutely.
7: She's so funny. Oh my gosh, she makes me crack up. She's so funny. The Michael Jackson biopic, which I thought was already streaming for some reason, will stream exclusively on Stars on August 10th, the same day Michael will make its TV premiere on Stars. So I don't know why I already thought it was streaming. Not that I tried to watch it, but I'm just saying.
6: Oh, I thought it was streaming too, but I saw it on an airplane. I guess that's different.
7: Yeah, that's different.
6: You know what? It's great. Who here has seen Michael?
7: Froggy saw it.
9: I have not.
6: Oh, right, Frog?
10: It is truly incredible. It is. I left there just singing every Michael Jackson song, and the acting is incredible. It gives you a whole different perspective of everything he went through.
6: But that music, I mean, it's a lot of concert footage or, you know.
10: A lot. Tons.
6: The actor portraying him in a concert. Danielle Gandhi, you've got to see it.
7: Yeah, I want to see it.
6: It's so great.
7: I learned
10: a lot of things I didn't know about Michael, you know, prior to this, about his singing and songs and all the things when he wrote and other artists. And it really is very, very cool. All right. Very good.
7: It is on the list. Rolling Stone magazine has declared that There Is No Denying Choosin' Texas by Ella Langley is the song of the summer. It's topped the Billboard Hot 100 for 15 straight weeks. That is a record number of weeks at number one for a non-holiday song by a woman with no co-billed act. So congratulations. Even though summer's not over yet, right, Elvis? Summer's not over yet.
6: No, it's not over. Now, hasn't even begun.
7: I know. But congrats, Ella Langley. I am very excited because Prince is coming to Broadway. Well, not Prince himself, because that would be kind of crazy since he's not here anymore. But the Broadway adaptation of Purple Rain will debut next spring. It was workshopped in Minneapolis, and it will feature nearly

0: So can't wait to check that out. Jay-Z has expanded his 30th anniversary tour with second shows at London's Tottenham Hotspur Stadium on September 5th and Los Angeles' SoFi Stadium on October 24th because, you know, he sold out all those three nights at Yankee Stadium. So people want to see him. There's demand for it. And so he's been adding some shows there. Let's see. Tate McRae, is she teasing her next era? So you know how fans love the Easter eggs? Well, they're looking into things that she has posted, and they think something will happen on October 1st because Tate shared a poster that was jam-packed with lots of visual details, and a lot of fans noticed the date 10-1 printed on it. So now they think that on 10-1, we may get something special from Tate McRae. So we will see if that happens. What do you guys think? If AI is involved, should the movie be eligible for an Oscar?
1: No.
2: I think it depends on what type of AI. Because, like, if they're using AI animals instead of actual animals, it could get hurt. Sure.
0: Okay.
2: Humans? No.
0: Right. So that...
3: Well,
0: right.
3: So what about animated is all AI, isn't it? I mean... Isn't it?
2: Yeah,
1: what's the
2: know.
1: Difference well, between CGI and AI?
0: I don't know.
3: Oh, yeah.
0: I don't know. Well, over 15,000 people were polled, and 34% say movies should not be eligible if AI is used in any way. 26% said they should be allowed to receive an Oscar if AI was only used for minor aspects. Now, just so you know, AI is okay for Oscar nominations, but it just, like you said, Gandhi, it just depends. Mm. Not in a lot of the key creative categories. So,
3: what about
0: we'll
3: an
0: see.
3: AI category?
0: You, oh, yeah.
3: I can't win in that because I'm not AI.
0: That right. would be good.
3: They have their own AI category.
0: Yep. America's Got Talent, Password. There's also the 8th season premiere of Beat Shazam. Apple TV, I know, Elvis, you're still loving your Cape Fear. What episode are you up to?
3: Jesus Christ, it's crazy. I am on to episode 9.
0: Oh,
3: and
0: damn.
3: Then episode 10 comes out Friday, and that's the last episode.
0: Yeah, that's the last episode. Okay. And also, I'm hearing, Andrew told me, Widow's Bay on Apple TV is worth a watch. So that's going to be on the list as well. And that is my Danielle report.
3: Wow. All right. Hey, a Family Feud, a match game. We got something to wake up the brain.
0: Oh,
3: what do you got?
0: I like it.
1: Well, you know, when we do the communal match game where you each have to come up with a word, it takes the pressure off of me, so I think we should do that.
2: Wait, okay. Password or match game?
1: Password. Okay. Password, yeah.
3: Okay, password. We each have to come up with a password. All right. All right, don't get crazy. You know, the reason why he's doing this is because he knows we don't like his password.
1: Exactly.
0: Yeah.
1: I had that one time where they were clunkers because I was trying to do something clever, and y'all are like, these suck.
2: It was all booze, all right. Nate.
1: I know. Okay. I know. Sometimes there's
3: I tell
1: a
3: you
1: theme,
3: what,
1: and it's funny.
3: Idea. It can be a theme. Here's how we do it. One of us will be chosen to choose the first password, and then the next person has to choose a password that sort of goes along with that password. Does that make sense?
2: Okay.
3: All right, think it through. All right, if you want to play password, we just need one person for this, right?
1: Correct.
3: Yes. Call Diamond now. She's waiting for you. Look at her. She's all bored in there. Diamond, we're going to get you a phone call. A phone friend on the way. Call Diamond now at 800-242-0100.
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2: All right, all right, all right. We're going to try a new way of doing password. Now, music, please. Password dance, password dance. All right, here's what we're going to do. Rather than Nate coming up with all the passwords, and sometimes he finds a theme between all the passwords. Like one week it was, you think, breasts was your theme. Mm-hmm. I'm going to start with my password, and then Danielle, and then Gandhi, then you're next. Your passwords have to sort of go with mine.
3: Okay.
2: But you could turn. But you know what? You could get off my thought. You know what I'm saying?
3: Okay. Right.
2: I'm now going to put it in our little room here. Hold on. I'm going to make mine easy. Okay.
3: Okay.
2: Here's our first password. Let's go talk to Missy from Hamden, Connecticut. Mm. Good morning, Missy. How are you feeling on this fine festive Tuesday?
4: Good morning. I am feeling so great. I'm so happy to be on with all of you.
2: Oh, good. Good. Are we happy to be on with all of you too?
3: Yeah, I think so.
5: Okay, uh-huh.
2: Yep. All right, Missy, welcome to Password. You know how we play this, right?
4: I do. I listen every day.
2: Oh, thank God for you, Missy. You're the only one. All right, so we got to be extra nice to you. All right, I'm going to start out with the first password. I'm going to call this the foundation password.
3: Okay.
2: And then we'll go to Danielle and Gandhi and everyone after that, and they have to kind of come up with a theme. We'll see how it goes.
3: Okay.
2: I made mine nice and easy. You guys all have your password?
5: Yes.
3: Yeah.
5: Yes.
2: And now your one-word clue. Let's start with Danielle. What's your one-word clue?
6: Foot.
2: Foot.
4: Okay. Shoe.
2: Shoe. No, that's not it. Gandhi, your one-word clue.
3: Cuticle?
2: Cuticle.
4: Nail?
2: Your
4: toenail?
2: All right, all right.
3: Okay.
2: We let her slip by on that one. Okay, toenail.
3: Good job.
2: All right. Now, Danielle, you have to do one that somehow goes with toenail, but
3: ready?
2: It can be totally off what I was thinking.
3: Here
2: all right.
3: We go.
2: What is your one-word clue? You give us. Okay, you gave us the word.
3: Yeah,
2: okay,
3: that's the clue.
2: All right. Now, Scary, it's your turn. What is your one-word clue for the next word?
5: Chomp.
2: Chomp.
4: Ankle?
2: Ankle. Chomp? No. Okay. No, that's not it. All right. Buzzer. Scary buzzer. I don't know what a buzzer is. Thank you. Yeah, we're having a hard time with this game. I'm not feeling it. Come on. All right. So far, chomp is your clue. And Froggy, what's your one-word clue?
7: Teeth.
2: Teeth.
4: Bite?
2: See where we're going? I used toenail. Daniel used bite, which was nowhere near where I thought that would go. What, Scary? What's the problem?
5: Can we go back to the original playing off of toenail? Because that's where my word
2: is. No. You got to go to now.
3: Yeah.
2: You have to go with
3: bite.
2: Now, it's Gandhi's turn anyway. Mm-hmm. So, Gandhi, give us your one word. Put it in the room. And it can be with toenail and bite or just bite. It's up to you. See what we're doing? Does anyone get this?
3: Okay.
5: I get it.
2: Okay. She's giving us her clue.
3: Okay. Does this one work, the one I just put in there?
2: Sure.
8: Oh, yeah.
3: Okay.
2: Okay, whose turn? Froggy, were you the last with the clue?
7: Yeah, I gave the last clue, teeth.
2: Okay, then we go to Nate. Nate, what's your one word clue?
7: Growth.
2: Growth. Toenail, bite were your words, and now growth is your clue.
4: Wart.
2: Okay, all right. I think Danielle's turn. Danielle, what's your one-word clue?
6: Green.
3: Oh.
4: Vegetable?
2: Oh. All right. Gandhi.
3: Okay.
4: This is a lot harder.
3: Okay.
2: Well, so far you had toenail and bite as your words, and now this word, the clues so far have been
3: Nate said growth, right?
2: Mm-hmm.
3: Danielle
2: right.
3: said green.
6: Mm-hmm.
2: Yeah.
3: I'm going to say mushroom.
6: Oh.
2: Okay.
5: Ah.
6: That's good.
4: Fungus?
3: Oh!
1: This is rough.
2: I gotta go. I gotta take a nap. Okay, you got fungus. Good. Great clue. All right, Gandhi. Now, Scary, you gotta put your word in there.
8: Okay.
2: Let's see it. He's giving us the word now, Missy.
9: Hmm. All right.
2: Mm-hmm. Oh, God. All right. We have. All right. So.
9: That was not encouraging, Elvis. That was not encouraging.
2: Yeah, I know. So, Scary, it's your word.
8: Wait, Scary spelled it wrong. I just want to point that out.
5: Okay. Aww.
2: Okay. All right. Scary, it's your word, but it's also your clue. So, it's your turn.
5: Okay. Planters.
3: What?
8: Oh, my God. What are you talking about?
2: Planters.
9: Fasciitis?
2: No.
3: He's just saying it.
2: That's awful. That was a bad clue.
5: It's going in the right direction.
3: I don't even think you spelled that right.
2: He did. Okay, so we have a word so far. Planters is your clue from Scary. Oh, Froggy, God. What's your one word clue?
7: Corn.
2: Corn.
9: Bunyan?
3: Yeah!
8: I was going to say Paul if nobody got it.
3: What?
8: Paul Bunyan?
2: That could have been someone's next word, you know, and you messed that up. You shouldn't say things out loud like that. Because had it been my turn, I was going to use Paul as my one word.
5: That's very funny.
2: Well, it was. And now someone's going to have to come up with a word for Bunyan, and I do believe it's Froggy's turn. Froggy, put your word in there. Oh, God. Is that one word? All right. Well, it is now. All right. And then, Froggy, you have to give the clue.
7: Podiatrist.
3: What?
7: That's what you would go to.
9: Doctor?
2: What?
7: She said doctor.
9: Doctor?
2: No, that's not it. Okay, Nate, what's your one-word clue?
8: Deformity.
2: I'm not feeling this at all.
3: I don't even think that's one word. I think that's two words.
2: It's like...
8: It's technically one word. Deformity.
9: Broken?
2: Broken? No, that's not it. Okay, all right. Danielle, your one-word clue. You know, Froggy, if you use words like this, we'll never get an answer.
5: You put us in a corner.
2: Thank you, Mr. Bunyan.
3: Really? I'm at a loss here.
2: All right, well.
9: Froggy, you're making me look bad.
7: Sorry.
2: Okay, obviously that's to do with a podiatrist. And a deformity.
3: Right.
2: So a deformity that you show your podiatrist could be this. Danielle, what's your one-word clue?
6: Ramero.
5: What? You can't do that.
9: Hammer toe.
3: Yes, you got it.
2: You cheated.
3: Ramero.
2: Hammer toe. Okay, I think we're done. Now, you know what? I gotta say, Missy, you did really well considering
3: you
2: these
3: really
2: people are a bunch
3: did.
2: Of... Bunch of
9: goofballs.
3: Thank you. Well, I really hope you don't put your toenail and bite it in your mouth when it has a fungus bunion and a hammer toe.
2: All right. Ramero. No. Hey, what do you have for Missy as we get out of this thing?
8: Oh, she was very patient with us. We've got $500 thanks to our friends at Top Dog Law.
2: All right. Excellent. Yeah, Missy, you were actually really good. Thank you so much.
9: Thank you guys. I love you all so much. I'm just so excited to be on with all of you and start my day talking to all of you. You're all so awesome.
2: Oh, thank you. Thanks for putting up with us. Jeez.
3: Truly.
2: Now I see what it takes to listen to this. Hold on 1 second, Missy. $500 on the way. Thank you so much to Top Dog Law, the official law partners of our show. Check them out at topdoglaw.com. I'm going to call them and I'm going to sue Danielle.
7: Ramero.
2: Like Gandhi said, that was very Scooby-Doo.
3: Yeah.
2: Ramero. Top Dog Law. What else can we say about our friends at Top Dog Law? We love their commercials.
3: Yeah.
2: I listen to them. I turn them up. What about you? What do you have to say, Nate, about Top Dog Law?
8: You know, the New York City
2: subway system. You have nothing to say about Top Dog Law.
8: The New York City subway system. I feel like I could sue them on a regular basis.
2: Okay, thank you. 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Even if you have a car accident or you fall, slip and fall, whatever, topdoglaw.com, check them out. I'm sorry, was that funny?
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1: Yeah, looks like we're going to get like 4 inches of rain as it floods the streets of New York City this afternoon.
2: All right, can't wait.
1: You know how it is. New York City, it makes its own gravy.
2: I had no idea until I moved here that the flooding in this city was the way that it was. Like, what? Yep. No, I never heard about that.
1: Watching the coverage of the cascading water going down the staircases into the subways. People have to, they're like salmon swimming upstream, trying to get up to the street. I mean, it's going to be, it could be a mess. They're saying up to 4 inches, so we'll see. A special shout out to our friend Ashley Tabor, who is visiting from across the pond.
2: What's up,
1: good morning,
2: Ashley.
1: Hi, Ashley. Look at Scotty B and Diamond, and they're making out. You know, Scotty, are engaged to be married, but you still have this sexual tension with with Diamond.
3: She comes in here and she insists that we hug and kiss and everything.
2: Aww, oh, please. Yeah. And you fight it so hard, Scott.
3: Not at all.
2: Please.
3: I love Diamond.
2: Exactly.
1: Hold on. Should we call HR? Is she pushing herself on you?
3: No, because she does it with a smile. It's fine.
1: So I can sexually harass people as long as I'm smiling? Well, that's not creepy.
3: If it's jokey, it's fine.
2: Jokey. If it's jokey and from a woman that you find attractive, it's fine.
3: Yeah.
2: Okay.
3: Yeah.
2: Diamond's
1: a cutie. Diamond, let's go to Diamond. Diamond.
4: This man is lying.
1: How do you feel?
3: What are you talking about? Oh, you haven't hugged me today.
1: What do you mean he's lying?
4: He wants to hug me too. So I walk in and I'm like, hey, you didn't hug me today. He's like, you're right. He hugs me.
1: I was watching you hug each other and you both had big smiles on your faces. So obviously it's consensual.
3: Yes, it is.
4: Yeah, I love him.
3: Yeah. Oh, okay. Diamond, I love you too.
1: You see, you guys remember the days when she did not like Scotty at all.
3: She unfollowed me for like a year.
2: Are you still blocked? You were blocked.
3: No.
2: It wasn't just an unfollow.
3: No.
4: Now I'm forced to see his running content. Don't worry, he'll be blocked soon.
1: All right. Well, okay. It's all loves and hugs until it's not. Hey, well, welcome to the day. We received a phone call from Alex. Alex wanted to speak to the manager. I'm like, oh God. Usually when people want to speak to the manager, there's some issue. What was the problem there?
5: It was an issue with, I think the podcast, if I'm not mistaken, some of the audio.
2: Mm. Oh.
1: Okay. Well, but it reminds me, you can communicate with us. This is two-way communication at its finest. It's now time for Let Me Speak to the Manager.
2: Yes.
1: Gaudi loves these.
2: I do. Light us up. What do we care?
1: Yeah, light us up.
2: I want to hear
1: Go ahead. And I can tell, you can tell by the text messages that are coming through if there is a certain kind of moon or something, because either everyone's in a great mood or everyone's in a really sloppy mood.
2: Right.
1: We're getting a lot of slop today on the text messages, to be honest.
2: Well, what I think is kind of funny about this segment is when we open it up, when we solicit and say, hey, what's on your mind? What's pissing you off about us today? We get a lot of feedback saying nothing. I love you guys so much. Thank you for doing what you're doing. When we try to do our best and please people, that's when we get that, meh, do better. Yeah. Did you forget? Meh. So it's weird, like a little,
1: All right. Well, so let's make it official. You have an opportunity to speak to the manager. You can make change if you hear something on the show that just hits you wrong.
6: I mean, be honest. I mean, you can complain to the manager. It doesn't mean you're going to make change.
1: Oh, yeah. And we may complain right back to you. We may say you're full of crap. Get out of here.
2: But the journey of 1,000 miles starts with a single step.
6: Okay.
1: Thank
2: you. Have to voice your opinion first.
6: Thank you, philosopher Gandhi.
2: You're welcome.
1: You can step up to the podium to speak to the manager. We may push you right off that podium. We reserve that right.
6: Okay.
1: And by the way, if it's hard to connect with us. If you want to connect through your iHeartRadio app and send us a talkback message, you know how that works, right? 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So go ahead, talk to the manager. But text us now at 55100. Here they come, the flood of complaints.
2: That talkback feature is one of my favorite things because our listeners are hilarious. And when they're just leaving you a message, they say all kinds of crazy stuff.
1: Oh, yeah. Remember, you and Diamond were receiving something from that guy?
2: Oh, yeah, our bear guy. There's a guy who listens to our podcast who wishes horrible things on Diamond and I all the time, including that he wants us bitches to get eaten by a bear on our next Off the Grid trip. So we laughed about it, and then we were talking like, I wonder how he found our podcast and if he's still listening. And he left us another talkback and was like, I'm still here.
1: Aww. The talkback thing is genius, and a lot of people don't even know it exists. Mm. Please. I think you need to be listening to Z100 on the iHeart app in order for us to receive your talk back. If you're listening to our show on another station other than Z100, you can talk back to them on your talk back feature. So talk back to everyone. Ask to speak to all the managers. Maybe you're listening to a station in Des Moines or Cleveland or Miami, and you want to bitch and moan to their managers. Go ahead.
6: Yeah, tell them.
1: Let them have it. But right now, we're focusing on us. Let me speak to the manager. If you're listening to us on the iHeartRadio app, Z100 New York, you can send a talk back right now or text us at 55100. Yes, Nate.
5: I dare say, I'm not seeing a lot of complaints come through. I dare say we have blocked the majority of the people that don't like us.
1: Oh, no. I'm sure there's a few. This is our way of blocking the rest of them. You know this is our way.
5: Oh, this is what your, this is your plan. This is your evil plan.
4: It was a trick. Yeah,
1: we're going to trick them into our, into our lair. And then we're going to slice them.
6: Slice them in and then we.
1: Yeah, so if you're, here's the thing about, here's the thing about criticism. And this isn't just for us. This is for you. This is for everyone. You can come up to me and say, you know, there's something I want to talk to you about. I really, really care for you. I, you know, if you, if it comes from a loving place.
6: Right.
1: Like, I'm listening to you no matter what. We're family. But, you know, you do this one thing that really irritates me. That's one way to complain. But if you come up and you people need to do better. Block. You know, block. Yeah. We slice you off like a tumor.
2: Yeah, do better is definitely the, trigger. You can't do that one.
1: Yeah, the do better people.
2: Find a different way to phrase it.
1: Yesterday we were driving somewhere and Alex actually looked over. He knew about this with me. He said, oh, you know, you need to do better. I'm like, get out of my car.
6: Oh my God.
1: Do better. People who say do better, they are coming from a place where they feel like they are superior to you.
5: I think that's projection on their part, Elvis. I think, well, they need to do better in their lives. So they're asking us to do better.
1: Stop telling them to do better. You're one of them now.
5: See? Look at it. It's happening now.
1: Oh, my gosh. All right. So let me speak to the manager. Text us now at 55100. Yeah, if you're an a-hole, you're going to be blocked. Goodbye.
2: You just use we'll your customer service voice.
1: Yeah. We'll never hear from you ever again.
2: That's so
1: it'll be good riddance. I don't want a-holes listening to our show. I don't want to share our jovial moments like this one.
2: Who said it, Seth Rogen? You don't deserve my content. Get out of
1: here. We don't deserve our content. All right, here we got one going.
6: Uh-oh.
1: Adam from Tenton Falls, New Jersey. He wants to speak to the manager. Well, okay, here we go. Let's dive into the water. Hello, Adam. Welcome to Let Me Speak to the Manager. What say you?
7: I just don't understand how in the year 2026, we're still starting the show off with horoscopes.
6: Oh,
1: oh my God. And hey, let me say.
7: Every day's an eight.
6: No.
2: I had the same beef.
6: Cancer had a five today. Cancer had a five.
1: Okay. You have the same beef as I have, Gandhi. We don't like the horoscopes either, but every time we get rid of them, people pick it outside. People come up to the castle and they storm our moat carrying their big flames and torches and I agree.
2: Yeah.
1: But
2: what would you
1: prefer,
2: Adam?
7: That's my one gripe.
1: Go ahead, Gandhi.
7: How about a Coaster Boy Josh segment? Every morning he just comes on and rambles for 3 minutes.
6: Oh wow. Well, look at you.
2: I could get into that.
1: I love Coaster Boy Josh. Yeah, he's one of my favorites.
2: And he gets ragey. You can trigger Josh easily. It's great.
1: Yeah. Here's the thing though, Adam. You know, if we get rid of those, just like horoscopes, I hate those stupid pieces of crap, but so many people love them. If I get rid of them, I'm not serving my listeners.
6: Just like phone taps. You don't like those either.
1: I just said that.
6: No, you said horoscopes.
1: Horoscopes. I hate those too. I hate them all. To me, they're the same thing. To me, horoscopes and phone taps are just like blah, blah, blah, blah, blah. Who cares? All right, Adam, do you like phone taps?
7: They're all right. You know, Mr. Michael Oppenheimer, Miss Moschkolopsis. Hopefully I'm saying that correctly.
6: See, Adam, you didn't offend her. She's good.
1: You are a true listener. All right, so duly noted horoscopes, pieces of crap.
2: Duly noted.
1: Thank you for listening.
7: All right, love you guys.
2: Rant.
1: I love you too. See, he loves us. He complained and loved us. Did you hear that?
2: Yes.
5: Yeah.
2: And I also like when they have an alternative to the thing that they don't like. He had a good thing. That's great.
1: You know what? That's a good point, Gandhi. If you're going to say you don't like something, what do we replace it with?
2: Tell us.
1: All right. I'll tell you what. I think we can move on now. We don't have a call ready to go. It's a yes or no. Javier on line 19.
8: It's Javari.
1: Oh, Javari.
5: Now he's got another beef.
1: Hold on. I'm sorry, Javari. I thought it said Javier. You can see how I would confuse that, right?
9: No, Javari, I'm not Javier.
1: Javari has a problem with you, Nate, and you put him on. You know what? Nate put you on because he loves to hear things about him on the show.
8: No, no, but I will defend myself from time to time.
1: Okay, go ahead. What, Javari, what is your complaint about Nate?
9: I don't know if Nate can defend himself this time, but I called a while ago, and you guys were talking about being in a relationship and getting back in the relationship and being out into the, you know, dating field.
1: Mm-hmm, mm-hmm.
9: He answered my call. He called me, and he goes, hey, I love what you said. I'm going to put you through to Elvis. Click.
1: You hung up on Javari?
2: Okay. Nate, wow.
8: Let me...
2: Do better.
1: Just, we got to roll, though. Go ahead. Give your, give
8: I
1: your
8: don't, answer. Javari, I hate to say this. I don't remember you. Oh. Keep in mind, I've had two strokes, so that's not really that much of an excuse.
2: That's his with favorite that excuse. Back on that all the time.
8: But
2: I can't fight him.
8: I'll tell you this, Javari. You got to let that go.
9: It doesn't work with me because I'm an occupational therapist, so, you know.
8: Well, I'm sorry, but you got to let it go, bro.
1: No,
8: sorry.
1: No, that's,
9: I let it go now.
8: There you go.
1: No, hold on. No, everyone, hold on. Nate. It may have been a technical issue. It may have been your stroke making you push the wrong button.
8: Correct.
1: You did it. Either way, just say, I'm sorry.
8: I'm sorry.
1: You haven't apologized at all.
8: Yeah, well, you know, I'm sorry you feel that way.
2: Oh, no!
1: No, that is gaslighting.
2: That was the worst. You gotta get over it.
10: That is not an apology.
2: Nate.
8: Well, I didn't mean to do it. You see, he sounds pleasant. I probably would have put him on. Operator error. Phone problem. Let it go. Okay.
2: You have no remorse.
10: Nate, that's the equivalent of, if I were you, I feel the same way. That means nothing.
1: It means nothing. All right. Okay, Javari, we hear you. Nate uses that stroke response all the time.
2: All the time.
1: Like, I've had a stroke.
2: Yeah.
6: I had two strokes.
2: Two strokes.
1: All right, well, thank you. Thank you very much, Javari. Duly noted. We'll keep an eye on his phone etiquette, okay? Mm-hmm.
8: Sorry, Javari.
9: You're welcome. And FYI, Gandhi, you are my... animal.
2: Oh, Javari, thank you. I love you. Thank you.
1: I'm sorry. That is not a complaint.
2: Say something mean.
1: Thank you, Javari. She's an animal, all right. Okay, one more. Then don't put any more through. Caitlin from Massapequa. Good morning, Caitlin. You're speaking to the manager.
11: Hi. Morning.
1: Good morning.
11: Hello, manager.
1: What do you want to say to the manager, Caitlin?
11: We need food news every hour on Thursdays.
2: Oh, wow.
6: You know what? Every hour.
1: I cannot disagree with that.
11: I switched my work schedule, and now I'm missing it every Thursday. I need to know what's going on in the food world.
1: Mm. All right. Froggy, we got to talk about it. Let's not make a decision now, but maybe we need to spread food news out over all 4 hours on Thursdays.
10: We can do that if you'd like.
11: Mm. Okay. It would be much appreciated.
10: I will make it happen.
2: That's good.
1: Now, other than that, the show's
11: thank
1: okay.
11: You. Yeah, I love listening to you guys every morning on my way to work.
1: All right. You're being a little too nice for letting me speak to the manager, but we'll take it. Thank you so much. Thank you, Caitlin. There you go. People have spoken to the manager.
2: Who's the
1: manager?
2: Nice.
1: I know. Legal manager. I think that's our problem. We don't have a manager.
2: You're the manager.
1: No, I'm not the manager. I don't want that.
2: Okay.
1: That's Nate can't manage. He's had two strokes.
8: That's right.
10: There's a lot of people texting. I've been hung up on before. He did the same thing to me, Jabari.
1: Oh,
2: Nate.
8: Wow.
2: Wow,
8: man. I don't remember that at all.
2: Why are you so mean to our listeners?
1: Yeah, you don't remember that because you've had two strokes, right? We've heard it. Good God. All right. Thank you for being part of our Let Me Speak to the Manager segment. Let's get into the three things we need to know from Gandhi. Let's get on with the day. We've got a free crap phone tap. Don't we? Do we have crap ready to go?
8: Oh, I'm going to go get some crap right now. Tons of crap back there.
1: All right. Stay out of my office. All right. Gandhi, what's going on?
2: All right. A detention hearing is set for social media influencers Andrew and Tristan Tate. A federal judge will decide on August 13th whether to release the brothers from custody while they fight extradition to the UK, where they're accused of rape and sex trafficking. The extradition process could take months. The brothers are expected to remain behind bars in Miami for at least another few weeks. Johnson & Johnson is offering a multi-billion dollar settlement to resolve thousands of lawsuits tied to claims that its talcum powder products caused ovarian cancer. The company says the proposed $5.5 billion deal would cover about 76,000 remaining claims and bring an end to years of litigation. Johnson & Johnson continues to deny that its product caused cancer, saying that the claims lack scientific support, but says the settlement would allow the company to move forward. The agreement still requires approval and participation from most remaining claimants. And finally, we know the World Cup has ended, but U.S. Customs and Border Protection said Monday that it seized nearly $9 million in counterfeit FIFA World Cup 2026 merchandise. About 20,000 items were taken by the agency, including jerseys, shot glasses, soccer balls, and jerseys for dogs. The items violated intellectual property rights, including FIFA trademarks that were taken into possession of the agency, jerseys for the U.S., Mexican, Portuguese, French, German, Brazilian, Spanish, Argentinian, and Ecuadorian national teams were all taken. A majority of the shipments of counterfeit World Cup merchandise originated from China. Along with sports merchandise, the most commonly counterfeited products include, I did not know this, medications.
6: What?
2: Yeah.
1: What? FIFA medications?
2: No. Not just in relation to this, but in general. Medications, perfumes and cosmetics, children's toys, jewelry, and electronics. So be careful with your medications. Jeez. And those are your three things.
1: Thank you, Donna. Are you ready for the show?
6: Yeah!
12: That's right.
0: Elvis Duran in the Morning Show.
3: So what was your first dog's name? 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
1: For KTVZ News, I'm Adriel Hacera. Jefferson County School District is reopening its summer programs this week. Summer programs at Madras High School, Bridges High, and Madras Elementary will continue running today through Thursday from 8 a.m. to 1 p.m. District leaders say early closures are necessary due to daily winds and fire behavior. Transportation will not be provided for students whose bus stops are in level 2 or 3 evacuation zones.
2: A controversial proposal that could have dramatically reshaped ranching and outdoor recreation in Oregon will not appear on the November ballot, state elections officials confirmed on Friday. According to the Statesman's Journal, Initiative Petition 28, or IP28, which aimed to expand animal abuse laws by outlawing practices such as hunting, fishing, and livestock slaughter, failed to gather enough valid signatures to qualify. The measure needs 117,173 valid signatures, but only submitted 104,262, with fewer than 74% of those deemed valid after review. The outcome means Oregon voters will not see any statewide measures on the November 3rd general election ballot.
1: 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Difficult terrain, heavy fuels, and changing weather are complicating efforts. Crews are also preparing structures that could be threatened and encourage those on evacuation notice to do the same. For more information on these stories, head to KTVZ.com or visit the KTVZ mobile app.
3: From the Local Alert Weather Center, I'm Jillian Fortner. Very warm and dry conditions will continue across Central Oregon for the next several days as multiple

0: again today under mostly sunny skies, and skies will become partly cloudy overnight, with lows falling into the 40s and 50s. Expect a gradual warming trend through the end of the work week, with high temperatures returning to the mid-90s by Friday. From the Local Alert Weather Center, I'm Jillian Fortner.
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3: 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There's no money this week. 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I don't see any money on the phone taps in the near
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3: Okay, yeah. 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What crap did you come up with, Nate?
4: Crappity crap.
5: Okay, I saw something in there that looked amazing.
3: Well, you know, one guy's crap is another man's treasure. Yeah. Is that how that line goes? Mm.
4: So we're starting with some hearing aids of a brand I've never heard of before. Nebru?
5: You need to keep those for yourself.
4: Yeah.
5: Yeah, you definitely do.
3: Okay. All right. Let's keep moving. Keep moving. Nebru. Nebru hearing aids.
4: Yeah. It's okay. All right. I've got not one, but two knee massagers. Somebody must be getting ready for a replacement or something because there's two knee massagers.
3: What's a knee massager?
4: I don't know, but it's
3: well, how does it work? Wow. You put it on your knee?
4: Wireless relaxing massage. It's obviously not from this country because it says wireless relaxing massage knee. And it, apparently it heats and it vibrates and it's got red light therapy. Although.
6: Do you have to put it on your knee?
4: I guess so. I've never heard of Levity, but,
3: Okay. All right. Yeah, so far I see a theme here. We've got hearing aids and knee massagers.
5: Yeah. My God.
3: You had something for my spastic colon in there. What do you got?
4: No, I've got something for your child. Thanks to Andrew. He's got us a brew pants bottle. And instead of high noon, it says cry noon for your baby.
3: Okay. Oh, nice.
4: So there you go. And last but not least, bed game lubricant. Intimate,
3: what?
4: Clean and non-staining. 2 year shelf life.
3: I told you not to go to my office.
4: Listen, it's still hermetically sealed, Elvis. 6.8 fluid ounces of lubricant. Oh. If you know,
5: just right. In case.
4: You know,
5: maybe you can lubricate your knees while you're using your knee massager.
4: So, hearing aids, a baby bottle, knee massagers, and lubricant.
5: What a
3: range. I love it.
4: I know.
3: That sounds like quite an evening out, doesn't it?
4: Fun evening, yeah.
3: All right. Okay, so we got hearing aids, knee massagers, lubricant, and something else. I don't know. Whatever.
7: A baby bottle.
3: All right, that's the crap we're giving away today. But wait, Gandhi, you said there was something in there you liked. What of those four items did you like?
5: The knee massager. That looks great. I'm sure that probably works well for like an hour.
4: Yeah. So you have to throw it away.
5: And he's giving away two. That's crazy.
3: All right. Well, a lot of people have those two knees. It's kind of wild.
5: Yeah.
3: you can massage both at the same time.
5: I guess
3: Save
5: so.
3: Time, right? You get to the point.
5: Yeah.
3: You get to the point with your knees. All right. If you want that with the Free Crap phone tap, be caller 100. All the joy in having Scotty box all this up to send it out. Call us now at 800-242-0100.
2: Don't answer the phone, Elvis Duran. The Elvis Duran phone tap.
3: It's obvious we need phone taps. But even as the well runs dry, Danielle kicked it up.
5: I tried.
3: What's the phone tap all about?
5: Well, I'm just going to call the South and ask them some interesting questions.
3: Let's call a bowling alley.
5: Okay.
8: This is James.
5: Yes, hi. I recently purchased my husband a set of balls, and I wanted to know if you would drill holes in my husband's balls?
8: Yes, ma'am, I will.
5: You will? All right.

0: How much does that cost?
1: Well, there's a conventional drill, and then there's a fingertip, and it runs from $45 for the high dollar to $25 for the conventional.
0: But he has big balls.
1: We understand. The size of the ball is all the same. It's how heavy they are or how light. It's the weight that changes. All balls are the same size.
0: Well, he does have heavy balls.
1: You know, it usually would be for a man. But if you got a six-pound ball for a kid, they'll fit in the same hole.
0: What about initials? Can you put my initials in my husband's balls?
1: I do install pictures and emblems and things like that. And one lady, what we done was cut about a quarter inch deep in the ball, and then you can see right through it to the name. You see what I'm saying?
0: I'm not sure if my husband wants his balls cut.
1: Right. Well, what I do is I'll just make a gash there to put the thing in, and then I'll fill the gash over.
0: You cut the balls with a knife?
1: No. It is a very clean operation. It looks real sweet. You have to see it to understand if you don't know what I'm talking about. The ball is perfectly fine. It is round and smooth, and there's no gouge, there's no scratch, there's nothing in it. It's sweet.
0: So when you cut the balls, you plug the other hole?
1: I put my grandkids' picture in my balls, and it's still round like a ball. It's still perfectly smooth like a ball.
0: So your grandkids' balls are smooth?
1: Ma'am, my grandkids' picture is in my balls. You have to see it.
0: Does that cause chafing on the balls?
1: No, I repair damage. I take anything that's, you know, gouged or scratched or etched, and I repair that and fill it.
0: All right, first, before that, could you plug his hole? He's got a pretty old hole.
1: Yes, ma'am. I can refit it to fit somebody else's hand. Yes, ma'am.
0: So I can put my thumb in his hole and it'll fit okay?
1: I can make the hole your thumb size, or I can make the hole his thumb size.
0: Yeah, but he likes it when I put my finger in his hole.
1: Well, I'm sure he would like that. Now, generally, when you cut, I custom fit to a particular hand. If you want me to take two hands, then what I've got to do is I got to take the biggest hand, because if I drill it for the smallest hand, the big guy can't get in it.
0: So both of us then can put our hands in the hole at the same time?
1: At the same time? Why would you put your hand in there when his hand's in there?
0: Because sometimes we like to play around and stuff.
1: If he's got 16-pound balls, and you're going to squeeze the ball a whole lot to hang on to it.
0: Do you sell anything to put the balls in?
1: Ma'am?
0: Like ball sacks?
1: Okay, yeah, whatever you want to call them, you know. You can call them a sack. Yes, ma'am. Some people bring them in a purse.
0: I don't know if my husband would want me to keep his balls in my purse.
1: It wouldn't matter to me. Personally, some people just bring them in a box. Some people just bring them in and tote them in their arm.
0: Because he needs a good sack for his balls.
1: Okay. Well, they got them that holds two up to five. They got all sizes and colors and shapes.
0: Just quickly, my husband has white balls, so I want something that matches that. Do you have something that matches the white balls? Sack-wise,
1: ma'am,
0: I mean?
1: Ma'am, you just need to look through the catalog and see what all is available.
0: Oh, right? You got a catalog?
1: Yes, ma'am.
0: Oh, that's great.
1: I can meet you here at any time you want me to, and I work till 1 in the morning.
0: Okay, thank you so much for helping with my husband's balls.
1: Okay, thank you, ma'am.
0: Thank you.
2: The Elvis Duran phone tab.
3: What was that?
4: She wanted her husband's balls drilled.
5: Yeah.
3: Okay.
4: Well,
3: all right.
4: Drilling balls.
5: As you do.
3: As one does. Thank you, Danielle, for today's free crap phone tap. Let's get into our friend Craig. Craig in Deerfield Beach, Florida. Hey, Craig. How are you?
6: Hey, guys. How you doing this morning?
5: Hey.
3: We're doing okay. Welcome to the day. Welcome to the show. Thanks for listening every day at Y100.7. Let me tell you about your weather today.
6: Thank you.
3: It's going to be like yesterday, up to 90, maybe some rain off and on this afternoon. Okay? You're gonna have an okay day. Typical summer day down there.
6: Believe it or not, I was caught in that shower yesterday in Florida.
3: Mm-hmm.
6: Crazy. Even though I had a shower on Sunday before work, you know, I had two showers, so, you know, I can tell you a lot about Florida, that how many days it rained out.
3: Yeah, it's the rain season. It's monsoon time. Hey, you are caller 100.
6: Yeah, and hurricane season coming up soon, too.
3: No, don't say the H word. What do you have for Craig in the free crap phone tab?
7: Oh, it's a bunch of crap. It's a brew pants baby bottle that says cry noon instead of high noon. The lubricant, 6.8 fluid ounces, two knee massagers, and, of course, the hearing aids that may or may not work.
3: Congratulations.
6: Beautiful. That will be a present, believe it or not, for my dad. Hearing aids, he needs knee massages. I think he needs a lot because his knees are going.
7: What about the lube? Does he need the
6: baby bottle?
7: Lube?
6: I don't know. I'll give that to somebody that has a baby nowadays. Yeah.
3: Okay. Well, listen, thank you so much, Craig. You tell your dad we said hi and enjoy. Figure out where that lube's going. I think that's the blue ribbon prize there.
7: Yeah.
3: And we love you, Craig. Enjoy your day. There you go, a free crap phone tap. Why do people call for this stuff? Do they really need this or want this stuff?
0: No.
3: It's just calling in just to say hi.
0: Yeah.
4: It's the thrill of winning.
0: Yeah.
7: Yeah.
3: All right. I don't know. Gandhi really wanted one of those knee massagers.
0: I did. He wouldn't give it up.
7: You want to give it a whirl? I don't even know if they work.
0: I don't think we can open their prize.
3: No. Don't do that.
0: No.
3: And don't open the lube. Leave it all intact.
0: Yeah, please don't open that.
3: We got another free crap phone tap coming up tomorrow.
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0: It's Gary Jones from Elvis Duran and the Power 94 Morning Show. Thank you for waking up with us today. 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
25: What a busy day we have ahead of us.
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25: Well, thank you.
27: Come on, let's have a show.
28: Elvis Duran.
29: Keep on keeping on. Thank you very much.
28: And the Morning Show.
0: You know, one day I'm going to play that whole song from Youngblood.
1: Oh, you should. Do it today.
0: Yeah. Well, here's the issue with it. It's 9 minutes long. Mm. And the name of the song is Hello, Heaven, Hello. It's one of my favorite songs of all time. I just love him. I know, Daniel, you're a huge Youngblood fan.
1: I love him, yep.
0: Gandhi, you into Youngblood?
1: Not as much as you two, but I do like him.
0: God, he's so amazing.
1: And he's been going through a lot lately. You know, he was taking a little bit of a step back, dealing with some mental health stuff, and he's been very, very open about it.
0: Tell you what, do yourself a favor. If you have 9 minutes today, maybe less if you want to spend less time with it, do a search for Hello, Heaven, Hello by Youngblood. Watch the video. He's on that horse and he's got wings flying around. I mean, it's so beautifully done. Mm-hmm. Just gorgeous. Love him. Anyway, welcome to the day. We're about to go around the room. And also, we got the Danielle report coming up. Danielle, I agree. 12:30 p.m. is not too early for a cocktail.
1: I agree too. My mom was like, what are we doing? We went out the other day. We were having lunch. We were getting ready to go get her hair done. And I ordered a spicy margarita. And she's like, hello, what are you doing? I go, it's 12:30. She goes, exactly, it's 12:30. I go, okay, well, it's later somewhere else in the world.
0: Right.
1: And she did not drink with me. I drank by myself.
0: Okay, that's fine. Was this a weekday?
1: Yeah, of course it was a weekday.
0: Okay, see, we start our day earlier, so, you know what I'm saying? You were in happy hour around 11 a.m.
1: Yeah, it was.
0: So I got it.
1: Totally, yeah.
0: So Alex and I went to Somerville, New Jersey yesterday, just to try a different little town out where we live. For lunch, we went to this Turkish restaurant called Avora, right there on Main Street. It was delicious. My favorite thing, though, there was a table of older women sitting next to us, three of them. And they were, you know, wearing their sandals and out, you know, having a single ladies' day. I'm assuming they're single. I don't know. They were just good friends. And they had, you know, BYO'd their own wine. And they were just talking it up. They were just laughing with each other. And they were gossiping about friends. And they were showing each other videos and pictures on their phones. And
1: aww.
0: I was like, God, they're having so much fun. And there it was. It was 12 noon and they popped the top, man. They were going at it.
1: Good for them.
5: Wow.
0: Exactly. Yeah, so your mom's, she's retired.
1: Exactly. And she tells me all the time whenever I say, hey mom, what day of the week is it? She goes, I don't know. I'm retired. You don't know what day of the week it is when you're retired. So I mean, if you're retired, live it up, lady. Have a margarita.
0: Remember our friend Margaret Ann?
1: Yeah.
11: Oh yeah.
0: Oh yeah. She was a good friend of the show. She passed away a little while ago, but we've known her for years. She used to be, a staple in Miami and New York City. Well, after she retired, she would, cocktail hour was every day at lunch hour. Lunch hour is the cocktail hour. Hey, what are you doing, Margie? I'm having a cocktail. How you doing, you big twerp? And we was hanging out. And I was always impressed with Margaret Ann and her friends at that age. They were all having cocktails every day. Like getting, not polluted, but just enjoying life. Just loving it. Not worried about it. So 12:30, too early for a cocktail? Nah.
1: Nope.
0: Not really.
1: Nope.
0: Don't drive and, run over people. Stuff
1: no,
0: like that.
1: Right. We weren't going to drive. I mean, mom was going to drive, I guess, because I wasn't drinking.
0: Well, good. Don't let her drink. She's your driver.
1: She's my designated driver.
0: Another thing we're talking about during the song there, we're talking about influencers online and how much money they make, posting for these big brands. And these big brands will pay them a lot of money to talk about their stuff. Now, and we talked about this a little bit before. I'm going to bring it up again. Micro-influencers, and maybe you're one of them. Micro-influencers, people that have less than 10,000 followers or 5,000 followers. I mean, at the very low end of it. They're making money, too. I mean, they're getting gift cards from brands and this and that. And a large percentage of the budgets that come from these huge companies like Target and, name huge company here. A lot of their budget goes to people who have less than 100,000 followers or 50,000 followers. I mean, we were talking about that also a few weeks ago, right, Gandhi?
14: Yeah, about how so I think there are different ranges. There's the mega, which is the 150 million, 200 million, whatever. Right. Then the macro, then mid-tier, micro, and nano. And a lot of companies are going with mid-tier, micro, and nano because of their engagement rates with their actual audience. And because people think that they're more trustworthy and more genuine and they're not just shilling for the man and selling out because somebody paid them to do it, but they still are.
0: We were reading today that 20% of the big budgets from the big companies is going to nano influencers with less than 5,000 followers.
14: That's wild. Yeah.
0: The engagement is better with people with less followers. And so, yeah, if you've been sort of intrigued by accepting money from Instagram, I know Alex does it. The other day he got money for, how much did you make today, Alex? My Instagram? Yeah, how much did you make? I made 27 cents.
1: Well, hello. All right. Invest it. Wow.
0: But one day he made like over $20-something that day. Good. You're not going to quit your job over it, I don't think.
1: But
0: we're all influencers now, no matter what you do. You can be a part of that rat race.
1: I understand what they're saying though, because to be honest, like when I see like say a Kardashian, like promoting something, in my head I go, well, they got paid tons of money to do that because they wouldn't do it for less than that. But if I see somebody with like, a little bit of followers, I would think, well, maybe they really actually like this product,
14: right? And when you see people who don't post a lot about products, I tend to believe them more as well.
1: 100%.
14: Then when you see somebody who's always posting, oh, I love this and I love that and whatever, I don't believe those people.
1: Yeah.
0: Interesting. That's why, these big companies have figured it out, right? Mm-hmm. Go after the people who only have 5,000, 10,000 followers. So there you go. Scary. You need to lose followers so you can make more money.
11: Sounds like a plan.
0: Okay.
11: I do it every single day just by posting. I lose followers.
0: But the influence from someone with less than 10,000 followers can sometimes, for some companies, be just as influential as the ones that, have huge, huge following influencers.
14: Right. I mean, look at how we operate in this room. When we're off the air and we're talking about something and one of us says, oh my God, this product is amazing, don't we all go buy it?
0: Yes,
1: pretty much. Yeah.
14: To each other, right?
1: A lot
14: like
1: of
14: our
1: times.
14: Friends.
0: The first time we noticed that in this group, anyway, was with those Sunbeam steamers.
1: Oh yeah,
14: that's right.
15: Oh yeah,
1: that was Froggy.
0: Why buy an iron when you can have the steamer? And we learned that in what hotel did we go to?
15: We were on one of the trips in Mexico. Yeah, and I used it on clothes. I came down. I'm like, guys,
2: This thing's incredible. We all used it and loved it. I still have mine. I just used it not that long ago.
14: And we sold it out. Remember? We talked about it and Amazon couldn't, we didn't, that was it. It was gone.
0: People down at the Sunbeam office are like, wake up. Someone bought everything. Now look at them. Oh, here we go. Let's get into the Danielle report, and then I'm going to go around the room and see what's on the minds of people in this room. What's going on, Danielle?
14: All right, I told you yesterday, Gracie Abrams celebrating her first number one album on the Billboard 200, Daughter from Hell, debuted at the top of the chart with 124,000 equivalent album units. And, of course, she is reacting to this milestone. She took to Instagram, and she said, whoa, thank you so much. This is nuts. Thank you. So she's very appreciative to her fans. So congrats to Gracie Abrams. Tyla has announced the A-Pop World Tour, her first major headlining trek, following the release of her sophomore album, A-Pop. It's a 34-date run beginning October 12th in Paris, and it is going across Europe, the UK, North America, Africa. The North American leg is going to kick off in November, and tickets are going to go on sale to the general public on Friday. The Odyssey... Anybody else other than Nate see it yet?
5: No, I'm gonna. Yeah,
14: okay.
5: My week.
0: Still need to see that.
14: So we know it's a blockbuster, right? But there's one person that was not impressed with the film. Emily Wilson. She is the mind behind the 2017 translation of the original poem by Homer. She's also a professor, and she kind of knows what she's talking about. She says Christopher Nolan let her down. She says that she doesn't think this adaptation is psychological enough, emotional enough. She said it lacks political and ethical depth. And she adds that the film has nothing convincing to say. How about that? And a lot of people are loving this movie, you know? They're like going back to see it two, three, four, you know, four times. Wow. Crazy. YouTube and NBC Universal have struck a deal to include Peacock Premium with YouTube Premium beginning early next year, which will give subscribers access to live sports, TV shows, and movies under one subscription. So that'll be cool. So if you'll have Peacock when you do like the YouTube Premium. That's what basically they're trying to say. So that's awesome. And Cristiano Ronaldo, super hottie, is expanding into television. He's got a new series, Day Ones. The series follows the fictional story of a UK soccer agent, and it is in development right now. He is going to executive produce it, and he will appear in the series, so that is on the way. And what are we watching? Well, Elvis is loving Cape Fear, so you may want to check that out.
0: Binged it, stayed up too late. Mm-hmm. Good God. Two more episodes to go.
14: Yeah, and Widow's Bay is what Andrew says we should be checking out on Apple TV. You've got America's Got Talent, Beach Shazam, and that is my Danielle report.
0: Again, about Cape Fear, every single scene disturbs you. I mean, it causes anxiety at the very least. Or, oh my God, what the F at the very most. It just... incredible. So that's not everyone's cup of tea, but a lot of people are loving those cups of tea. So yeah, anyway, thank you Apple for giving us something great to watch. Let's go around the room. Let's start with you, Foggy. You're in a room. You qualify.
2: Well, you guys know I don't like two words, the M word and the P word. You know, there's two words I do not like. When you put them together, it's even worse.
0: M is moist.
2: Yes.
0: And then we don't need the other P word. Okay, go ahead.
2: Yeah, okay. So, last night our dog was under the counter, and he was panting, P-A-N-T-I-N-G. And Lisa says to him, "Why are you so panty-panty?" I said, "Stop. Don't say that word." She must have said it 100 more times all night long. Every time the dog was slightly panting, she's like, "Oh, he's panty-panty." That's her new thing to do to get under my skin. My question is, why? Why does she want to get under my skin so badly? I don't do those things to her.
0: Because you make such a big deal out of the word panties. If you wouldn't make such a big deal, no one would go for it. You're opening it wide up for that.
2: You don't think it's weird to look at a dog and say, "Oh, why are you so panty-panty?"
0: She's not doing that for the dog. She's doing it for you.
14: Yeah, of course.
2: It's weird. It's weird.
0: It's not weird.
2: She's doing
0: you know
2: it for
0: what, Froggy? You're no different. When you see someone down, you climb right on top in dog pile. You know you do.
5: Right, Ellie. He just said I'd never do that to her. I don't believe that for a second.
0: Oh, not at all.
2: See, I'm a good husband.
5: Oh my gosh.
0: You're a fun husband. Not always a good, great husband, but you're a lot of fun.
2: Okay.
0: All right, moist panties. We got to take a break here and move over to Scary. Scary. What's on your mind today?
11: Last week I told you a bird crashed into my window.
0: Yes.
11: In my living room.
14: Yeah.
11: I'm now finding out that it wasn't the outer pane. It was the inner pane that shattered. Tempered glass. But the thing is, I live alone, and the shades were down during that storm, and the tempered glass shattered, and it's confirmed. So now I'm wondering, do I have a ghost? How the hell does tempered glass just randomly shatter? And I'm freaked out by this.
2: But so it's not a bird from the outside?
11: It was not a bird. There was no bird because it would have had, the bird would have come from inside.
0: Well, that could be a structural defect. You should have someone look into that.
11: What?
14: Your building is collapsing.
0: The building is collapsing.
14: Can you imagine?
0: So there's that. But also, you know, when they install glass, sometimes the tension is too much on one side more than the other, and it builds up and it cracks. But I'm not saying that's what happened. You should get an engineer in there, a privately hired engineer, to look at that.
11: That's what I'm going to
14: do. Get our dude Todd.
11: Yeah,
14: here in the building.
11: I think I'm going to, because it's a mystery to me how glass could just randomly just go and shatter from the inside.
0: Shower glass did that to me once when we were staying in a hotel. Yeah, it was frightening.
14: That is terrifying.
0: And you know, if it's happened in your unit, it may have happened in other units, and they're never going to admit that to you. So look into that. There you go.
14: What if that's why you got the apartment at a steal?
11: Oh, Jesus.
14: Collapsing.
0: Yeah. It's about to fall in.
14: Oh, no.
0: Okay, Gandhi, what's up with you today?
14: I'm jumping on the bandwagon. I know Nate already saw it and Danielle already saw it, but over the weekend I saw Titanic, and it was hilarious.
0: There you go.
14: Somebody told me before I went and saw it, I'm telling you now, it's the stupidest thing you're ever going to see on Broadway, and I mean that in the best way possible, and he was right.
3: Yep.
14: I laughed out loud the whole time. I highly recommend going to see it. I didn't even know what it was about. I went in blind and was so pleasantly surprised. So
3: we
14: if you're looking for this now, don't we?
3: Yeah.
0: We need stupidity. I'm going.
14: Marla Mandel, who plays Celine Dion, is so funny, and she reminded me of my best friend, which is why I think I double liked it. But go see it. You'll have a good time. I promise. It was really funny.
0: Has Celine Dion ever seen it?
3: We think so.
14: So I looked up. She has never publicly commented on whether or not she likes it or has seen it, but she has to have, right?
0: Okay. All right.
3: We think so.
0: Titanic. Make sure you go see it. Check it out. I liked it. What was the description? Was it's the stupidest thing you'll ever see, and it's great?
14: Yes, it's the dumbest thing you'll see on Broadway, and it's so great. The guy said, you're going to want to slap your neighbor. It's so dumb. I said, okay. I'm in.
0: You know what? What an honor for people to say that about our show. God, dumbest thing you'll ever hear, ever. Love it. Hey, Danielle, what's up with you today?
3: So I can't believe it, but I have a 21-year-old living in my house now.
0: Oh,
3: yes.
0: God. Happy birthday.
3: Spencer is 21 years old today.
2: Happy birthday.
3: I don't even know where to start. I was looking at all these pictures of him from over the years to post, and oh my gosh, my tears coming out of my eyes. Just, I'm so blessed to be your mom, and I love you so much, and thank you for everything that you do and bring to our family. You're just the best, and we love you, Spenny. Enjoy. Aww. Cheers to you.
14: Happy birthday, Spenny!
3: Yeah.
14: I can't believe you're
0: a kid
14: boy.
0: Anymore.
3: He's the one that made me a mommy.
0: Yep. Wait, no, I thought that was Sheldon. That did that.
3: Well, you know what I mean.
0: All right. Hey, what's up there, Nate?
4: Have you guys heard about the 10-3-2-1 rule for better sleep?
0: Give
4: anybody,
0: it to
4: anybody,
0: us.
4: Anybody,
3: no,
4: anybody? Okay, 10 hours before bed, you stop caffeine, like coffee. Oh.
0: Okay.
4: 3 hours before bed, you stop eating. You don't eat 3 hours before bed.
0: Okay.
4: 2 hours, you stop drinking. And 1 hour before bed, you stop looking at screens.
0: Huh.
4: The 10-3-2-1 rule. I'm going to give it a try tonight. I'll let you know how it goes.
3: Oh, wow. Okay.
0: Okay, well, you're gonna leave it right there?
4: Yeah, well, I haven't tried it yet, so.
0: 10 hours, no caffeine, 3 hours, no eating, 2 hours, no drinking, 1 hour, no screen time.
4: Correct. Very good.
0: Go. All right, I'll take it.
4: Not that.
0: I think we successfully went around the room. Is that what we just did?
4: I think so.
2: Yep.
0: Don't make me play Whitney Houston.
4: Oh.
0: We love this version better than the original, right, Scary?
11: Absolutely, the Jonathan Peters remix.
0: My love is your love.

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3: Earlier this morning, we did Let Me Speak to the Manager, and we got so much response, huge response on the talkbacks. We're going to get to that in a second with Garrett and his sound. One of the Let's Talk to the Managers just came through on text. For your Let's Talk to the Manager, less talking about the World Cup. That sport is so boring.
4: Oh, wow. Block.
3: You know what? Here's the thing about World Cup. And we did talk about it a lot, but I can't speak for everyone, but maybe you agree if you do agree. We were talking a lot about World Cup, not only because of the sport, but because it was doing globally. It was just a cool international connection thing. It was more than a bunch of hot guys kicking balls around. Hello.
4: That didn't hurt.
5: No, but it is so much more than a game. I just think football or soccer, whatever you call it in general, is so much more than a game. There's so many stories. And Bozinha from Cape Verde, did you see? He just got signed.
6: Yeah.
3: There you go.
6: That's exciting.
5: Yeah, so cool.
3: Oh, sorry. Boring talk.
5: Sorry.
3: I love it. No, I love it, and we will continue to talk. Thank you for your suggestion. We're probably not going to follow your advice. Right. But there you have it. But you know me. I'm nowhere near a sports fan. Well, I am more of a sports fan now because of things like World Cup. Mm-hmm. Because of things like the baseball thing where they all get together and win. What's that thing called?
5: The World Series.
3: Yes.
7: and basketball as well.
3: They get that Heisman Cup. It's great.
5: Yes.
8: Oh my God.
7: The Heisman Trophy.
6: That's exactly how it works.
9: And never mind.
8: The Heisman Cup.
3: But you see, I'm on my way.
6: You are.
8: He loves a good football bat.
3: I do. Hey, did we ever, by the way, day number two, waiting for Chase Bank to give me my $20 refund because the machine ate the money. The same machine that ate Gandhi's fingernails when we were trying to pull the cash out because it wouldn't spit it out all the way.
6: So here's the proof, by the way. Do you see this fingernail? The nail polish is chipped off and it's broken. That happened in the Chase ATM. And we have proof. If you go look at that footage, which I really want to see, you'll see it try to eat my finger. They owe us at least $20, if not more.
5: Oh, my God.
3: Well, yeah. A good start would be my $20 because it gave me all of my money except for $20. It ate that along with your finger. What are you eating, Nate? You're like an ATM at Chase. What are you doing?
9: I'm eating a David bar, which is okay. Not my favorite.
3: Okay. You're getting protein in there. That's all. That's
9: good. Getting swole.
3: Did we tell the full story about how we got lost that day?
6: I think we told, maybe we said something off the air. I don't think we talked about it much on the air at all.
3: I hit a little bit during the interview.
6: Yeah.
3: That we had with, anyway, it doesn't matter. You're doing, we had to get back to the radio station for an interview because we had a moment to go to the park. So Gandhi says, let's go to Central Park. We've got 30 minutes during our break. Okay. So we went to Central Park right by, you know, the Columbus Circle entrance around there, somewhere close. We went down and you said, let's go to this special place that I love. And
6: yes.
3: Go ahead.
6: It's my favorite. It's the Hallett Nature Sanctuary. It's got trees, a little waterfall. You can see the pond from above. Like, it's just beautiful. It's a nice little spot.
3: After an entire lifetime of going to Central Park, I've never seen this.
6: Oh, okay.
3: So we walked through the little wooden fence, and we walked down these trails that were so pretty. But I kept thinking, we got to get back to Z100, to the radio studio, because we got to do this interview. Our guest is going to be there any minute now, and Nate's going to start climbing the walls if we're not back.
6: Yes.
3: So we go down these trails. There's a lot of these trails. You can still see the big buildings behind you. You're not far from you know, the road, the streets. And we went down a trail, and, oh, this is beautiful. We went down this other trail, and look, there's a nice waterfall. Well, great. I said, we got to get back, Gandhi. Okay. She says, this way. All right. We start going that way. We run into a dead end.
6: Well, there was a man sleeping there, so it wasn't, you know, completely abandoned.
3: Yeah, it was a dead end. Maybe a dead man. We don't know.
6: We're not sure. We were like, oh, God.
3: So I said, Gandhi, you know, strike one. Let's try another trail. She went to, she's all this way, because I remember seeing this over here, landmark. Okay, we went down that one. Dead end.
6: Yep.
3: And I'm starting to freak out.
6: Yep.
3: I'm like, we got to get back. Our guest is probably arriving right now. And, Nate, I was thinking about you. I don't know if you.
7: I appreciate that.
3: Can you turn him on so I can hear him, Scary?
9: I appreciate that. Thank you.
3: And then what was I saying to you? I started talking to you, Gandhi, about how much I really dislike you.
6: Yes, you were like, I hate you, we're going to be late, and now I'm going to be sweaty, and we smell like outside, and Shania's not going to like this, we're making our guests wait. And the more angry you got, this is a bad habit of mine, the more, and you weren't even really like angry, but the more worked up you got, the more it makes me laugh, which never solves anything. But we got back, right? You didn't die.
3: You are the worst.
6: Right now, we need to get back right now. We need to get back 6 minutes.
3: We could not find the exit to this sanctuary of trails, which is only maybe like three little tiny trails.
6: Yeah.
3: Then we finally found our way out. Then we got to find our way to the exit of the park. So she knows where that is. We're walking up these steps and I can smell my body. I can smell my body odor. We're late for an interview at a major market morning show.
6: Yeah.
3: In the middle of Manhattan. You know, we're checking off all the boxes of, wow, this is a great career. Then all of a sudden, failure. We can't make it back. And so luckily we made it back right when we had to be back.
6: See, I was sort of thinking it was healthy a little bit. Like, we're always waiting on the guests. Maybe just once the guests should wait on us for like 5 minutes and think, oh, they're so important. Mm. They must be doing a million things. We weren't, but maybe they think it.
3: Yeah, I don't think we should do that. And I could hear Nate, like,
9: yes,
6: oh, yeah, for sure. Yeah.
9: It's a business. We're running a business here. It's a big, high-powered, major market morning show.
6: We made it back. Well. Nobody died. Okay. We made it back.
3: Let's not jack it up that much. Nate. I mean, Scary, what?
7: You know, I get frightened walking into Central Park because if you go deep enough into the park, you lose your internal compass and you don't know which direction is north, south, east, or west. So I could totally understand how you guys, you know, got lost because, like, you can't really, sometimes it's you true. Don't know which way you're going.
9: Those trails curve and twist.
7: Yeah,
9: and whatnot.
7: You're walking in one direction, like, ooh, I thought I was walking west. You know, I'm walking south.
3: Well, the only place in Central Park I get lost is the Ramble. Are you familiar with the Ramble?
6: Yes.
7: What's that?
3: Well, that's where, years ago, all the gay guys would go into the bushes and all these crazy trails, and they would, like, do each other. Don't you remember, I don't want to use his name, don't you remember that reporter from CNN who they caught him up there with his pants down. He was high on some meth or something.
9: And he had a rope tied to his parts. Yes. Some guy was pulling him by the rope.
8: Really?
3: Yeah. And he's back. He's back at CNN. And I love him. He's great. He's awesome.
9: Yeah.
3: They gave him a few months off. But anyway, that's where all that stuff happened. You can get lost in it. I mean, I never ever did that kind of stuff.
9: How
3: I
9: didn't know about it.
6: Just heard about it.
3: Because it's famous. It's very famous. The Ramble. Absolutely.
9: Huh.
3: Anyway, I love this text. I'm curious about something. You guys are famous, which we're not. Mm-mm. Do you have security with you when you go walk in Central Park?
6: No.
3: Not at all.
6: There have been times where our lovely security team here has been like, hey, why didn't you take one of us with you to do this? Why didn't you tell us you were going to do this? They do that to us, but we escape them all the time.
3: Keep in mind, that security team is here because of Charlemagne.
7: Not because of us?
3: No. No, they keep an eye on us because they have to wait for Charlemagne to get here.
7: Oh, man. I thought we were special.
9: Do you remember that one time we actually had an issue and we're like, where are these guys? And then we realized Charlemagne was off that day, so there was no
3: way. they all took the day off.
6: There was a time Danielle and I were outside and a listener was talking to us and a random man just walked over and was pleasuring himself.
5: Oh, yeah.
6: And Danielle and I were trying to act like we didn't see it the entire time. And one of the people who is supposed to be watching us was standing like 100 feet away, paying zero attention.
5: Yeah.
6: Garrett went and got him and was like, something's going down over
5: That's
6: here.
5: That's right.
3: Oh, my God.
5: Garrett to the rescue.
6: Thank you, Garrett.
0: I wasn't touching that guy.
3: Well, so keep in mind, if you want to mess with us, you've got Charlemagne's guys to go through, all right?
9: Right.
6: And sometimes Garrett.
3: All right. Then sometimes Garrett. Right. Yes. Anyway, so that was the day I fell out of love with Gandhi a little bit.
6: Yeah. Are we good now? Are we back together?
3: We're good now.
6: I love
3: we're
6: you.
3: Good.
6: I'm sorry.
3: We have to take a break. We have time for something, don't we?
9: No.
7: Oh, wow. Just shut him down.
9: Technically,
7: why don't you?
9: No.
3: We have sound with Garrett. We've got all these let me speak to the manager sounds.
9: Tease it and come back with it.
0: I got to go work outside.
3: Yeah. Okay. All right. We'll be back with what we should have done already. Sorry.
5: Who chooses to get up at this
10: time? I know. Early morning.
1: Full blast. Yeah. Elvis Duran in the morning show.
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13: For KTVZ News, I'm Adriel Hacera. Jefferson County School District is reopening its summer programs this week. Summer programs at Madras High School, Bridges High, and Madras Elementary will continue running today through Thursday from 8 a.m. to 1 p.m. District leaders say early closures are necessary due to daily winds and fire behavior. Transportation will not be provided for students whose bus stops are in level 2 or 3 evacuation zones.
14: A controversial proposal that could have dramatically reshaped ranching and outdoor recreation in Oregon will not appear on the November ballot, state elections officials confirmed on Friday. According to the Statesman's Journal, Initiative Petition 28, or IP28, which aimed to expand animal abuse laws by outlawing practices such as hunting, fishing, and livestock slaughter, failed to gather enough valid signatures to qualify. The measure needs 117,173 valid signatures, but only submitted 104,262, with fewer than 74% of those deemed valid after review. The outcome means Oregon voters will not see any statewide measures on the November 3rd general election ballot.
13: Firefighters continue to battle the Brewer, Green Mountain, and Cross White fires near Prineville. Difficult terrain, heavy fuels, and changing weather are complicating efforts. Crews are also preparing structures that could be threatened and encourage those on evacuation notice to do the same. For more information on these stories, head to KTVZ.com or visit the KTVZ mobile app.
15: From the Local Alert Weather Center, I'm Jillian Fortner. Very warm and dry conditions will continue across Central Oregon for the next several days as multiple wildfires continue to burn. Highs will climb into the upper 80s again today under mostly sunny skies, and skies will become partly cloudy overnight, with lows falling into the 40s and 50s. Expect a gradual warming trend through the end of the work week, with high temperatures returning to the mid-90s by Friday. From the Local Alert Weather Center, I'm Jillian Fortner.
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20: Oh, my God. Oh, my God. Hello.
7: What you eating?
4: Oh, my goodness.
20: Can someone say something?
4: Yeah, what you eating? Yeah, what
8: you know what?
4: Swallow.
8: Can someone say something by asking him a question?
4: Yeah. It looks like Elvis just violated the rule we're not supposed to, which is eating right before we go on the air.
3: Well, I know. The song ended early. I don't know what happened there. I'm eating my farm stand blueberry pie.
4: Oh, wow. Okay.
3: Delicious. And I'm like this. You're looking right at me.
4: Yep.
8: He's eating. He's like,

0: worst.
1: Oh, God, that's so good. What is that from? What's in the bowl, bitch? What's that from?
2: Andrew Dice Clay.
3: Yeah, Andrew Dice Clay.
1: Oh, yeah, okay.
2: Little Miss Muffet sat on the tuffet.
1: What's in the bowl, bitch? He is still as dirty and raunchy as always. He's a great guy. Do we have our special person on the line, Nate? Yes, no?
4: He's trying right now.
1: No, okay, never mind. Let's get into sound with Garrett.
0: Yes.
1: He's got lots of stuff today, including some let me speak to the manager complaints.
5: The amount that I received of those talkbacks of let me speak to the manager, I will be busy all day. I will be busy all day.
1: Well, we'll get to a few of those in just a moment.
5: Yes.
1: What other sound do you have?
5: All right, let's start with some new music that you're going to hear in Spider-Man that comes out on Thursday night. Cat's Eye, and this is called Animal.

0: Imagine Spider-Man flying through the city.
1: Well, what are we hearing about Spider-Man so far? Anything good?
0: Awesome. Awesome, awesome, awesome. You'll like it. It'll feel like a Saturday morning cartoon with some adultness to it. And, if you've watched all the Spider-Mans, it's the perfect, next chapter to Spider-Man story.
2: Nice.
1: Yeah, what is the proper way of saying it? It's all the Spider-Mans or all the Spider-Men? It wouldn't be men. It's man.
0: And man, because there's only one.
2: Yeah.
1: It just sounds funny. All right, okay, go ahead.
0: All right, so a little class project group effort here. Jeopardy last night. The category was one-word album titles.
2: Ooh.
1: All right, this is... Froggy's good at this, but go ahead.
0: So just shout out the answer because they do say the answer eventually after the question is asked.
1: Mm-hmm. Okay, here we go. Froggy, ready?
3: Yeah.
1: Okay, here
4: we go. So Michael Jackson wrote two number one hits for this 1982 album. The title track was penned by Rod Temperton.
2: Thriller.
4: Matthew.
5: What is Thriller?
1: Yes. What is Thriller?
4: Merriam-Webster says this idiomatic phrase is two words, but Nirvana made it one in 1991. Matthew.
5: What is Nevermind?
4: Right. Oh. You Need to Calm Down and Cruel Summer are tracks on this 2019 offering from Taylor Swift. Devin.
5: What is Red?
4: No. The songs are on Lover. Go ahead. You can say the title of this Kendrick Lamar album full of one-word song titles like Love and Humble. Sophia.
2: What is Damn?
4: You got it.
0: There you go.
3: I don't know any of those.
2: I know.
0: We got any of them. Froggy got the first one and Gandhi too.
1: They go so fast in Jeopardy. Okay.
0: All right. So with school just getting started and college getting back in session, this university professor decided to put his class to a test. He caught 32 students using ChatGPT on a paper and listen to how he did it. This is from TikTok, so you can hear a little music behind it, but listen to this teacher talk.
6: So this discussion post was a portion of my students' midterm, and if you look, it looks normal, right? But if you copy and paste this, in white ink, I hid, placed the word Madagascar somewhere in the response in a way that makes no sense. So, if Madagascar was somewhere in my student's response in a way that did not make sense, I knew that they copied and pasted the entire thing and just threw it in AI.
1: Oh, wow.
2: And then didn't even proofread it, idiot.
0: 32 students he caught right there.
2: Wow.
0: So be careful. Be careful.
1: If you're gonna send stuff in, especially stealing it from other things and people, you should proofread that.
0: Mm-hmm. All right. So I have this amazing call coming from Ireland. So a football team was playing for the championship. They haven't won the championship in 75 years. Listen to how excited the announcers are as they're coming to the end of the game, realizing their team is about to win for the first time in 75 years.
7: Get it out of there. Get it out of there.
8: Go on. Get Ben loose.
7: They have Ben loose. It's David McBride. It's David McBride. 30 seconds to go. We're 45 yards from the game. Goal. He's got Tommy Conroy. Tommy Conroy's in for the goal. Yeah! Tommy Conroy! Oh my God! 5 seconds to go! The famine is over!
1: There you go.
0: The famine is over.
1: Awesome. I mean, really bad mic technique, but really great excitement.
0: Yeah. All right. So let's move over to Let Me Speak to the Manager. We did this earlier in the show, and you asked people to send us some talkbacks on the iHeartRadio app, and boy, did I get some. All right. Wow. So let's start with the first one, shall we?
1: Okay.
9: I absolutely hate the phone taps, and I feel like if you guys are going to keep doing free crap phone taps, you should just get rid of them altogether.
2: Oh.
1: Okay, then.
0: All
1: right.
0: There we go. All right. And then someone has this one question for you, Elvis.
10: Mm. Can we please, at 7 a.m., just announce the time so I know if I'm running on time getting ready for work or if I'm running behind and I have to move my butt? Have a fabulous day, guys. You're wonderful.

0: Oh, like thank in the middle you. Of whatever we're doing, like in the middle of commercials, like it's 7.
1: You know, Seacrest does that. Have you heard him do that?
0: No.
1: He does time checks in the middle of sentences. You know, you used to work with him.
2: Oh
1: Nate.
2: My God. I remember that. It 8:58.
1: You do this. He'd go 102.7, Kiss FM, it's Zion Seacrest, 705. And you know, coming up in 10 minutes, I got the new Janet Jackson song coming up, 706. And another thing we're going to do today, can you get Henry on the phone, 707? Yes, okay.
2: That's exactly right.
1: 2 minutes till 9. It's 2 minutes till 9, 8:58. If you'd be there by 9, you got 2 minutes.
3: All right, now, we have one question for Danielle and the phone.
1: Oh, by the way, I never answered her. No, we're not going to. If, I can't say 7 a.m. because people listen in a different time zone. But look at your cell phone. No problem. Okay, back to you.
3: All right, now we move over to a question about Danielle.
4: I want to talk to the manager. I want to know why Danielle is always laughing during the phone taps. Is that part of the recording, or is that something that's going on behind the scenes?
1: Okay, I'll tell you. Full disclosure. Back in the day when we run these phone taps, we would listen to them. We'd actually listen to them back then. And I would turn her mic up always. So it would be recorded with her laughing and we'd play that one back later.
3: Mm. If you hear, he's actually listening to the phone tap as Danielle's laughing in the background.
5: Yeah, I did hear that. That's so funny.
3: All right. Here's some requests too about music.
1: Okay.
6: My complaint to the manager is, can you not play such a depressing song like Wiz Khalifa, I'll See You Again, at like 7 in the morning? Like, some of us are trying to have a good day, and she's like really screwing me up. So, happy songs in the morning. Thanks.
1: You know, it's hard to disagree with that. I mean, it's also Charlie Puth in that track she's talking about. But, come on. I mean, you know, these songs are hits. They're big, big furry, funky hits. We gotta play them. We gotta play the hits.
3: Alright, Elvis, this one's coming to you.
1: Oh God.
7: Elvis, every year for the past 3 years, I've sent you a happy birthday text because we share a birthday, and I've not ever heard a happy birthday back.
5: Oh wow.
7: Will I ever hear a happy birthday back from my happy birthday text message?
5: Wow, Elvis.
7: Love you. Bye.
1: Okay. What's your name? I mean, how do I get in touch with? I would love to give him a happy birthday. Here's the thing, and you know how it is when it's your birthday, you'll get a lot of texts from friends. If you spend your entire day saying thank you to everyone, you're not having a happy birthday anymore. It turns into work.
5: Yeah.
1: Am I right? Am I right?
0: No, you're right. 3 years in a row he did that though.
3: And plus our text message system, you get thousands of texts in a second, so.
1: I feel awful now. I want to find out more about him and say happy belated birthday. Can you do that?
3: Yes, I'll get his name and number.
1: Wait, my birthday's next week.
5: Right.
1: Yes.
5: Okay. That's right.
1: I have time.
3: All right. And then finally, this one is for our t-shirt department.
8: Do y'all have shirts or hoodies for fat people yet? Because, I mean, I'm losing weight now, but, you know, when I got it back in the day, y'all only went up to like a 2X. And I'm a 4X, but now I'm down to a 3X. And Fatty wants a shirt. Fatty wants a shirt.
5: You know what?
1: Scotty, you're in charge. Whoa, that's a big one. What size is that one?
9: Yeah, this is a double X. It's pretty big.
5: He said he needs a 4X.
1: Okay, he needs a 3X.
9: He's back to us in a month when he gets down to a 2X.
1: He did go up to a 4X. Now he's down to a 3X. But different shirt companies have different X's, you know, right?
9: Yeah, and plus this is a little stretchy. We can send him one.
5: No, send him what he wants.
9: We don't have what he wants.
2: We don't have it. Extra.
1: No. And you know what's awful about having a belly? Like, I know. Because I do. I don't want stretchy, because that means it's pushing it out and stretching it.
5: I want it to be baggy.
1: Yeah, well, I want baggy.
10: And then Fatty wants a shirt.
5: That was great. Nicely.
1: There you go. Let me speak to the manager. Not that Garrett has anything to do, so feel free to send us more. 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
2: Hey, you know, we were talking the other day about people who decide in a friendship to use radical honesty.
3: I love it.
2: Yeah, sometimes it's good. It's rarely ever like wanted, but it's needed, therefore somewhat wanted. Does that make sense?
3: Yes.
2: Yeah. I mean, radical honesty, let's be radically honest about this. if you have a dear friend who is veering off course for whatever reason, there's a whole list of reasons it could be. You know, you could just let it go because, hey, they'll figure it out or they're smart. You know, I don't want to be a nag. You know, maybe they're having a bad time already. I don't want to make it worse. Sometimes you do need a friend to go, you know what? Hey, there's something I want to share with you. And I'm honored to be able to share this with you because I love you and you're my friend.
3: Yeah.
2: Rather than saying, hey, don't hate me for saying this, but I mean, right. that's always a negative to begin with.
3: Right.
2: But, you know, Gandhi brought this up. We were talking about a friend of hers who gave her a piece of radical honesty, or you gave them a piece.
3: It goes both ways, actually. I think that, and, you know, the article that we were discussing had to do with the people who last longest in your life are the people that you have that radical honesty with. So you can tell them anything and vice versa. They can tell you anything. So even if it's something that maybe you're not so proud of, you always have those friends that you're like, listen to this, listen to what I did. And then they give you their honest feedback about it, and that creates such emotional intimacy between two people that they stick along for a lot longer than people that you sort of have surface relationships with or off-limits conversations and topics.
2: You know, it usually sometimes goes further if you state it in the form of a question rather than here's what I see you doing, and I, blah, blah, blah. I saw you do it again. And rather than that, you ask, hey, how are you feeling about this and this and this going on in the world or in your life right now? I wonder sometimes how you're handling dealing with that or, you know, I've seen signs every once in a while that, I don't know, maybe you want to talk about something. What do you think?
3: Yeah. I've noticed you do that. You're good at that. Instead of making a statement, you ask a question. And I'm like, oh, see
2: questions
3: what you're
2: like,
3: doing there, Duran. All right.
2: Why are you being so stupid?
3: Right. So why are you being a bitch today?
2: I don't know. Any thoughts in the room?
4: I like when, like, I have a relationship, I feel like, with Froggy's wife, Lisa, like this, where I can really say to her, okay, listen. But I can say, listen to me. You know I love you. But this is what I'm seeing, or this is how I feel, or what are you doing here? And we can do that with each other, and I think that is one of the best relationships to have in the world, because I know she's not lying to me. I know she will never lie to me. And sometimes that's the person that gives you the swift kick in the ass that you need to wake you up. Because a lot of times we, you know, we want to hear what we want to hear or whatever.
5: Yeah, we surround ourselves with yes men.
4: You don't want that.
3: Right.
4: You don't. Sometimes you want that, but most of the time you really shouldn't have that.
3: I feel that way about my sister. I was having that conversation with her yesterday that she is one of the handful of people in my life that have no problem. We call it ho-checking. Like ho-checking me when I need to be checked about something. Mm. She'll just say it. She's like, so you're being an idiot and I think you should probably stop doing that.
4: Yep.
3: Or is that the hill you really want to die on? Usually the answer is no.
4: Yep.
2: I am a very closed person when it comes to many things, and I don't really share a lot of very deep personal things with everyone. Every once in a while, it'll pop out if it needs to happen, or if I'm with someone I really truly trust. Mm-hmm. And, you know, I don't know. Different people have different amounts of guarding their heart or their thoughts or their whatever. And so I sometimes think other people are like that as well. So I don't wish to be intrusive. Mm. And, but sometimes maybe when I could have been intrusive, I could have helped someone when they needed it. Mm-hmm. You know, I don't know.
4: Yeah. Nate's good at the poop sandwich. Yeah. Like, you know, he gives you the good, then what's wrong, and then the bad, and then the good again.
3: But then is that radical honesty if he's cushioning it? Like,
4: no.
3: Shouldn't you just deliver the thing?
6: It's a radical honesty sandwich. That's what it is. Because you can't just come right out with the radical honesty. You gotta soften, ease them into it, and then ease back out
3: of it. That doesn't feel honest.
4: But to be
6: it's
4: honest,
6: still honesty.
4: But to be honest, sometimes I think he gets more out of doing that.
6: Yeah.
3: You might.
4: You know?
6: Yeah. Because you know what? That helps them trust you by hearing the positive, because there's always positive about something.
4: Yeah, yeah, yeah.
6: But then there's always something you gotta work on in the middle, and then, but it's just like remember, lube. There's the good thing.
4: Right.
5: It's like lube. It lets you in.
6: Yeah.
5: If he comes right up with it, it's like, and that's not happening.
6: Yeah.
5: You know, and you're out.
6: Yeah, cause I know, like Elvis, there's been times where I was radically candid with you, right? And then you're like, what are you talking about? You gotta ease into it.
2: Sometimes you do say things that are like so off point and not real.
6: You know, it happens. I'm not on the target all the time.
3: And then he blames the stroke.
2: None of us are. Yeah, you blame the stroke.
6: Two strokes.
3: Two strokes.
2: No. You know, Nate, you do get to the point sometimes and say, and sometimes, you know, it depends on who you're delivering the information to. You may say something to them and they may be the lion in the jungle that starts to roar. Okay, but after the roar ends, at least what you said sticks. It's there.
6: Yeah.
2: Mm. And you can leave it right there. What's scary?
7: So even if you have someone, you know, it's the best of intentions, what if you have a stubborn person and you lose them because you're being radically candid with them? I mean, we have a friend in our group who we try to have radical candor with, and this person is now faded further away from all of us because they just didn't get it. But that sucks because we just wanted to make them a better person, but... Yeah,
4: they didn't see it that way.
7: How do you do it?
3: Is that how you pitched it?
7: In the right way.
2: Hey, I want to make you a better person.
3: Yeah, well,
2: is that what you said?
7: No, we didn't say it that way, but like we have an intervention because there's one particular person we know, very stubborn, and
2: who?
7: We tried to call them out.
2: Name the name.
7: Nope. And we called them out on it, and now we barely talk to this person, and it kind of sucks. You know, or at least, yeah. Mm. It's my other friend group,
3: If you lose somebody because you're being honest with them about something that maybe bothers you or that you would like to be different and then they don't want to be your friend because of it, maybe that's fine.
6: Right.
2: Oh yeah, absolutely.
4: Yeah.
3: Like that was meant to be. I don't know.
2: This texter said you don't have to be mean to be honest.
3: No.
2: But sometimes there's a thin line between being direct and sometimes think, well, you're just bullying me or something.
3: Yeah,
2: I don't know.
3: You never need to be brutal. Like brutal honesty is kind of silly, and I think that's where you lose people. But I also think that so many people try to avoid conflict, and conflict is going to arise in any relationship that you have. It's going to happen. So you might as well be honest with each other and figure out how to work through that stuff. But you're never going to be able to if you're not honest with each other.
2: What up, Nate?
6: Can you go back into your life where someone was brutally honest with you and you said, you don't know what you're talking about? And then they were right.
4: Yes. Yes. Of course.
6: I guarantee everybody here listening.
4: Of course.
6: Elvis, I know there's a couple of times in my life where you're like, are you crazy?
4: Yeah.
6: And then I'm like, what does this guy know? And then you were right.
4: Yeah.
2: But then, you know, when it comes to that situation, and I've been in the same boat, it's sometimes you got to learn on your own.
4: Yeah.
2: But at least someone says, hey, something to, while you're learning on your own, this is something you need to be looking out for.
6: But then that helps you later on.
5: Yeah, because that person then gained points with you, so to speak. Like, they gained some clout. So you're like, wait a second. They were right a couple other times when I didn't really want them to be right. So now I'll go to that person because they know what they're talking about.
4: And it does make you think, even if it's something you don't want to hear, later on in the day, especially when you're on your own, you know it comes back in your head and you go, huh, or remember they were right. Or maybe I should adjust something. You know what I mean?
2: All right. Before we close this out, let me give you one more thing to chew on. Radical honesty from a friend or from a family member. Radical honesty with yourself is a whole different beast. And it can be the most productive. If you can finally stand up to yourself about things you've been doing wrong, stand up to yourself about who you've been treating poorly, or standing up to yourself, I think that's the ultimate radical honesty. It's hard, but it's hard to get there sometimes without a little help from your friends, you know? I don't know. I always used to say, you know, if you could just go walk into that bathroom and look at yourself in the mirror and just say to yourself what is really bothering you about you.
6: Yeah.
4: Mm-hmm.
2: What did I read the other day? It may be off point a little bit, but if you really want to know yourself, stare at yourself in the mirror. Stare at yourself eye to eye, right? And then after, they say maybe after 30 seconds or a minute of doing that, which is a long time, after that amount of time, you really see yourself in a totally different light.
4: Oh.
2: What does that mean? Has anyone ever tried that? I've never tried it.
3: I imagine Nate does it often.
6: I mean, I look at myself, but
2: that's a locker room.
6: That's another reason.
4: A different reason.
6: My pecs look great these days.
4: Okay. You know what?
2: Okay. He's trying to diffuse everything. Yeah.
3: Yeah. I haven't done it. I might try. I don't know. It makes me a little nervous.
2: Can you stare at yourself for over a minute? I've never tried.
3: I don't think so. I notice when I look in the mirror and I'm not happy, whether it's like makeup or hair or something, I just keep backing away from the mirror until I'm happy. And then I'm like, that's the safe distance to bring everyone out today.
4: Because you stare at yourself long enough, you go, when the hell did I get this gray hair? Well, what is this line? Where's this line from?
2: We've given you some things to think about. And now we give you Snoop Dogg and Pharrell.
6: Yeah!
2: I don't know why. It's just happening that way.

0: I'm done.
1: Elvis Duran in the morning show.
2: So what was your first dog's name? The answer popped right into your head, didn't it? Because he was that special. And what was your first dog's food? Probably Pedigree. It's what we've all been feeding our special dogs for 40 years. It was good then, and it's better now. Every bowl has 100% complete nutrition, supporting 6 health essentials that bring out the good in your dog. And now Pedigree includes Vitamin Good Bites, a nutrient boost your dog will love. It just keeps getting better. Pedigree. Good then, better now.
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3: For KTVZ News, I'm Adrielle Hacera. Jefferson County School District is reopening its summer programs this week. Summer programs at Madras High School, Bridges High, and Madras Elementary will continue running today through Thursday from 8 a.m. to 1 p.m. District leaders say early closures are necessary due to daily winds and fire behavior. Transportation will not be provided for students whose bus stops are in level 2 or 3 evacuation zones.
4: A controversial proposal that could have dramatically reshaped ranching and outdoor recreation in Oregon will not appear on the November ballot, state elections officials confirmed on Friday. According to the Statesman's Journal, Initiative Petition 28, or IP 28, which aimed to expand animal abuse laws by outlawing practices such as hunting, fishing, and livestock slaughter, failed to gather enough valid signatures to qualify. The measure needs 117,173 valid signatures, but only submitted 104,262, with fewer than 74% of those deemed valid after review. The outcome means Oregon voters will not see any statewide measures on the November 3rd general election ballot.
3: Firefighters continue to battle the Brewer, Green Mountain, and Cross White fires near Prineville. Difficult terrain, heavy fuels, and changing weather are complicating efforts. Crews are also preparing structures that could be threatened and encourage those on evacuation notice to do the same. For more information on these stories, head to KTVZ.com or visit the KTVZ mobile app.
5: From the local alert weather center, I'm Jillian Fortner. Very warm and dry conditions will continue across central Oregon for the next several days as multiple wildfires continue to burn. Highs will climb into the upper 80s again today under mostly sunny skies, and skies will become partly cloudy overnight with lows falling into the 40s and 50s. Expect a gradual warming trend through the end of the work week with high temperatures returning to the mid 90s by Friday. From the local alert weather center, I'm Jillian Fortner.
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2: Don't answer the phone, Elvis Duran. The Elvis Duran phone tap.
3: It's obvious we need phone taps. But even as the well runs dry, Danielle kicked it up.
4: I tried.
3: What's the phone tap all about?
4: Well, I'm just going to call the South and ask them some interesting questions.
3: Let's call a bowling alley.
4: Okay.
5: This is James.
4: Yes, hi. I recently purchased my husband a set of balls, and I wanted to know if you would drill holes in my husband's balls?
5: Yes, ma'am, I will.
4: You will? All right. How much does that cost?
5: Well, there's a conventional drill, and then there's a fingertip, and it runs from $45 for the high dollar to $25 for the conventional.
4: But he has big balls.
5: We understand. The size of the ball is all the same. It's the how heavy they are or how light that is. It's the weight that changes. All balls are the same size.
4: Well, he does have heavy balls.
5: You know, it usually would be for a man. But if you got a 6-pound ball for a kid, they'll fit in the same hole.
4: What about initials? Can you put my initials in my husband's balls?
5: I do install pictures and emblems and things like that. And one lady, what we done was cut about a quarter inch deep in the ball, and then you can see right through it to the name. You see what I'm saying?
4: I'm not sure if my husband wants his balls cut.
5: Right. Well, what I do is I'll just make a gash there to put the thing in, and then I'll fill the gash over.
4: You cut the balls with a knife?
5: No. It is a very clean operation. It looks real sweet. You have to see it to understand if you don't know what I'm talking about. The ball is perfectly fine. It is round and smooth, and there's no gouge, there's no scratch, there's nothing in it. It's sweet.
4: So when you cut the balls, you plug the other hole?
5: I put my grandkids' picture in my balls, and it's still round like a ball. It's still perfectly smooth like

0: Does that cause chafing on the balls?
1: No, I repair damage. I take anything that's, you know, gouged or scratched or itched, and I repair that and fill it.
0: All right, first, before that, could you plug his hole? He's got a pretty old hole.
1: Yes, ma'am. I can refit it to fit somebody else's hand. Yes, ma'am.
0: So I can put my thumb in his hole and it'll fit okay?
1: I can make the hole your thumb size, or I can make the hole his thumb size.
0: Yeah, but he likes it when I put my finger in his hole.
1: Well, I'm sure he would like that. Now, generally, when you cut, I custom fit to a particular hand. If you want me to take two hands, then what I've got to do is I've got to take the biggest hand, because if I drill it for the smallest hand, the big guy can't get in it.
0: So both of us then can put our hands in the hole at the same time?
1: At the same time? Why would you put your hand in there when his hand's in there?
0: Because sometimes we like to play around and stuff.
1: If he's got 16-pound balls, and you're going to squeeze the ball a whole lot to hang on to it.
0: Do you sell anything to put the balls in?
1: Ma'am?
0: Like ball sacks?
1: Okay, yeah, whatever you want to call them, you know. You can call them a sack. Yes, ma'am. Some people bring them in a purse.
0: I don't know if my husband would want me to keep his balls in my purse.
1: It wouldn't matter to me. Personally, some people just bring them in a box. Some people just bring them in, toting them in their arm.
0: Because he needs a good sack for his balls.
1: Okay. Well, they got them that holds two up to five. They got all sizes and colors and shapes.
0: Just quickly, my husband has white balls, so I want something that matches that. Do you have something that matches the white balls? Sack-wise,
1: ma'am,
0: I mean?
1: Ma'am, you just need to look through the catalog and see what all is available.
0: Oh, you got a catalog?
1: Yes, ma'am.
0: Oh, that's great.
1: I can meet you here at any time you want me to, and I work till 1 in the morning.
0: Okay, thank you so much for helping with my husband's balls.
1: Okay, thank you, ma'am.
0: Thank you.
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0: Ah, Tuesday, done. Come back tomorrow. 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What are we watching until then, Danielle?
1: 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There's a stand-up special tonight in America's Got Talent.
0: Let's get out of here. 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

0: Tame Impala with Jenny, and before that, some Harry Styles in the mix. Now, Harry, who actually canceled a show last week, he was back at it on Friday, but Tuesday he did cancel the show in Brazil, so some fans are concerned he could be burning himself out before he even gets stateside on this tour. I hope that's definitely not the case. Harry, we need you. So hopefully he's practicing a whole lot of self-care. In the meantime, lock it in. We got more great sounds for you here. Alex Warren and Jelly Roll are teaming up next.
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0: Mr. Electric Blue, there's Benson Boone. Now, of course, lots of rumors flying around that he may be dating social media influencer Alex Earl, but he says, or at least so far he said publicly, they are just friends. We're keeping our eye on things. Don't you worry.
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The Weeknd right now teaming up with Daft Punk. He said that this is the only band he will ever be featured on any music with. If they ever get back together and want to collab, he's definitely down. That kind of makes my heart happy. I don't know if it'll happen, but it makes my heart happy.

That is Dominic Fike, who actually is doing a pretty good job of keeping his private life private. We do know that he has a son about 2 years old. We don't know a lot of details about who is the mother of the child, or even when he actually was born. We're just sort of like understanding it was around 2024, so he's expected to be about 2 years old. But we do know that his name is Rocket. And you know what? That's definitely a vibe.

0: 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Please just rewind. 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

0: 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I don't know. Seems like a blossoming romance. We'll keep you updated. For now, though, coming up, more great sounds here. 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

The artist who got a pretty big compliment recently when he was brought on stage by Ed Sheeran, who then said that Ordinary is a song he's actually jealous of. I think just jealous that he didn't write it because it's so darn good. And that definitely tracks. I'm talking about Alex Warren right there with his latest Fever Dream. We got more great music for you, so stick around. We got The Weeknd on the way, Olivia Dean, and more coming straight for you next.

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0: Posty teaming up with Doja Cat on that one, I Like You. And I know his fans like seeing him perform. Unfortunately, that was not the case at a recent show in Canada where a crazy storm blew through and actually forced him to cancel the show. It actually kind of ripped right through the stage. So unfortunately, he has had to cancel quite a few shows on this tour for a variety of reasons. But maybe from here on out, it's all smooth sailing. We'll see. In the meantime, stick around. More great sounds coming up just around the corner next.
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There's Zara Larsson. You heard the Biebs before that, and Gracie Abrams, too, who does have a brand new album out now, and some really interesting collabs, contributors on the record. Did you know that Paul Mescal co-wrote Imaginary Friend, a track on the new record? That's, of course, her boyfriend. And Marcus Mumford was writing with her on the new record as well, from Mumford & Sons. Pretty cool. Check out the new record. It's called Daughter From Hell, and it's out now. In the meantime, lock it in. Shaboozy, some Harry Styles, and more all coming up next.

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0: He spent a decade behind the scenes in music and finally stepping into the spotlight with that single that is Mutt from Leon Thomas. 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

0: Mr. Know-It-All, that is Teddy Swims, and I know it is rough when your heart is broken, but sometimes it kind of opens the door to something exciting. Now, in this case, Teddy Swims, who just announced he has split from his girlfriend and the mother of his child, says he's going through it right now, and I have a feeling that Teddy's the type of guy that might, I don't know, go through it and write music to process his emotions, which might just mean we've got some amazing heartbreak music coming our way, but with Teddy Swims' vocals, like, you know that's going to pierce your heart too, right? So stay tuned for that. It's not a sure thing, but I feel like the odds are pretty good. In the meantime, I know the odds are good for some Miley Cyrus. I guarantee she's on the way, coming up next.
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7: Firefighters continue to work on improving lines and protecting structures from the lightning-caused fires in the region. 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
8: If you're planning to travel between Central and Eastern Oregon right now, make sure you take a look at TripCheck, not only before you leave home, but during your trip as well, because things are changing so quickly with routes that are open and closed due to these wildfires. It's not just closed because a fire is burning right next to the highway. It can be things like dense smoke from a nearby fire, fire crews needing access to work on that road to back burn off the road or bring down trees. So it's not just, an active wildfire is right there burning, but there's a lot of different scenarios that are needing to close these roads to keep everyone safe right now.
7: Casey Davey. There are two community meetings scheduled for this evening and Wednesday. The meeting tonight is at the Sisters High School Auditorium at 6:30. It will be streamed online on the Sisters Camp Sherman Fire District Facebook page. The meeting tomorrow night is in Condon at Veterans Memorial Hall at 6:30 and streamed on the Hay Creek Complex Facebook page. There are evacuation notices in place for the fires throughout Central Oregon. Those can be found on the Deschutes, Jefferson, Crook, Wasco, Sherman, Wheeler County Sheriffs, and Confederated Tribes of Warm Springs Facebook pages. Air quality is from good to hazardous for most of Central Oregon. There are currently about 500,000 acres of fire burning in the Central Oregon region. I'm R.L. Garrigues.

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0: The countdown is on, and if you don't believe me, you can Google it. That is Ariana Grande, who will drop her new album this Friday. And yes, if you do Google Ariana Grande, Google has a countdown timer that is counting down right now. If you need an update on the minutes and seconds and days, don't worry. Google's got you. In the meantime, stick around for more great sounds here. Plenty more of the perfect workday playlist on the way next.
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1: Time for our celebrity birthday club. Now, a couple of these people, my parents grew up watching. Did you ever watch All in the Family with Edith and Archie? 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Sally Struthers turned 79 today. Lori Loughlin. Aunt Becky from Full House is 62. Elizabeth Berkley, who I ran into at Universal Studios, and she took a picture with me. She was so nice. She played Jesse Spano on Saved by the Bell. She's 54 today. And Soulja Boy, 36 today.

0: I was so embarrassed. Somebody recognized me yesterday, but they thought I was a famous Hollywood star. Now, I don't know whether to be very embarrassed or impressed by this, but the kid was serious. 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And tell me if you see the resemblance. 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
2: Keep those guesses coming. 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I'm like, Might as well buy it. Chris said a new phone. Amanda said a Stanley Cup. This is something that you can see at county fairs. You could see on TikTok. Typically, they're demonstrations, and you're like, oh my gosh, I have to have that. What is something people often only buy because they saw someone else using it? 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
4: 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Garrigues in the newsroom.
5: Firefighters continue to work on improving lines and protecting structures from the lightning-caused fires in the region. Some of the firefighters are being reassigned to other fires. If you're traveling anywhere in or out of the region, make sure to go online to tripcheck.com to see if there are any road closures. Public Information Officer for the Oregon Department of Transportation, Casey Davey.
6: If you're planning to travel between Central and Eastern Oregon right now, make sure you take a look at TripCheck, not only before you leave home, but during your trip as well, because things are changing so quickly with routes that are open and closed due to these wildfires. It's not just closed because a fire is burning right next to the highway. It can be things like dense smoke from a nearby fire, fire crews needing access to work on that road to back burn off the road or bring down trees. So it's not just, an active wildfire is right there burning, but there's a lot of different scenarios that are needing to close these roads to keep everyone safe right now.
5: Casey Davey. There are two community meetings scheduled for this evening and Wednesday. The meeting tonight is at the Sisters High School Auditorium at 6:30. It will be streamed online on the Sisters Camp Sherman Fire District Facebook page. The meeting tomorrow night is in Condon at Veterans Memorial Hall at 6:30 and streamed on the Hay Creek Complex Facebook page. There are evacuation notices in place for the fires throughout Central Oregon. Those can be found on the Deschutes, Jefferson, Crook, Wasco, Sherman, Wheeler County Sheriffs, and Confederated Tribes of Warm Springs Facebook pages. Air quality is from good to hazardous for most of Central Oregon. There are currently about 500,000 acres of fire burning in the Central Oregon region. I'm R.L. Garrigues.
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1: I guess I got to get myself to the movies because Spider-Man is getting rave reviews before he even gets out into the theaters. 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